0: This is the Hollywood Five. I'm JC Chavez. Netflix aired the roast of Kevin Hart this past Sunday, and it was not without controversy. It's no surprise that Pete Davidson said something that was controversial while roasting another comedian, but Dwayne The Rock Johnson also got in some hot water for sneaking in a taboo word. That will smooth over pretty quickly. We all know that. So let's focus on the big surprise of the night, Tom Brady. Back in 2024, when they roasted Tom, Kevin went after Tom Brady's family. So you know what Tom did? He took a chance to get some revenge.
1: I do have a few words for you before I return to my affairs in Las Vegas. Oh, wait. I'm talking about affairs in Las Vegas. Was that off? Not supposed to talk about affairs in Vegas? You took a lot of shots at my family, but I'm too classy to go after your beautiful wife. Where am I? What's up, girl?
0: It seems to have all gone over just fine with Kevin and his wife, Aniko, but Tom ran out of that venue so fast, he didn't want anyone to start making Giselle jokes again. He was gone.
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And this town's lost its faith. Our colors will fade eventually. 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Oh my, my, oh my, my love, I take one look at you, you're taking me out.

0: This is the Hollywood Five. I'm JC Chavez, and here with me for this next story is our buddy producer Trey.
1: Well, the last we saw of Cardi B and Stefan Diggs was at the Super Bowl. Now, apparently they weren't together then because rumor is that Stefan had stepped out on the mother of his newborn. Cardi found out and lost her mind on him. So then a couple months go by, and I think we all could have predicted, hey, maybe they'll give it another go. We saw him on Mother's Day this past weekend. He gave her a little smooch on the cheek. They seemed very civil and happy. Hey, look at this. It's going to be a great reunion, and they will live happily ever after. Well, looks like they've already started having arguments again. They were seen outside of a coffee shop and gym in Burtonsville, Maryland, and they were yelling at each other. So witnesses told outlets that the argument lasted about 10 minutes and appeared emotionally intense on Cardi's side, while Diggs stayed relatively calm and just leaned up against his car with his arms crossed. Cardi B was overheard saying that somebody is messy, but we don't actually know what sparked the whole conversation. And a man believed to be security was just seen trying to calm Cardi down during the exchange. So the reconciliation rumors have been building for a little bit because he was seen at Cardi's Washington, D.C. concert and at an after party in April. And so really what I'm trying to say is I don't know where they stand, but they seem to put on a pretty good show anytime they pop up out in public.
0: Thank you, Trey. Hollywood Five. Coming up next on the Hollywood Five, a Hollywood A-lister was brutally attacked by bugs. Yeah, hear the full story next.
2: Lil Wayne, a rap icon, bringing more than 2 decades of the Carter album series to the stage. And you could be there to see it live. 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
13: A better life with Dr. Sanjay Gupta.
14: The risk of stroke goes up for all of us as we age. But for women, the risk really amplifies after menopause. In fact, one in five women in the United States between the ages of 55 and 75 will have a stroke. But according to a new study carried out by researchers in California, adhering to the Mediterranean diet can significantly lower that risk. One expert said, "We continue to see study after study showing that a predominantly plant-based diet improves all sorts of different outcomes. Now, with this diet in particular, you've seen it lower the risk of certain types of cancer, diabetes, depression, dementia, even gum disease. Now, as a reminder, the Mediterranean diet prioritizes eating vegetables, fruits, beans, olive oil, nuts and fish, and limiting meat and dairy. I'm Dr. Sanjay Gupta, helping you live a better life.
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0: Hey, it's Joey and Heather. Hope you're having an amazing graduation weekend. Join us Monday morning. We'll have keywords for that Post Malone Jelly Roll flyaway and our little Wayne flyaway.
1: We'll want to hear all about the best part of your weekend. And of course, we're going to have to check in on Joey's mental health after Tilly's graduation with 98.9 Kiss FM.

0: action.
1: This is the Hollywood Five. I'm JC Chavez. So Kevin Bacon, he likes to get outside and go for a hike regularly. So he took his daughter and her boyfriend out on some trails close by his house in LA, and he had to fend off an attack.
2: So these bees, they must not have liked my work or something, because they left the two of them alone and they went full on after me. Let's attack KB. Bees stinging me everywhere, including underneath my shirt. Now, it was very nice of my daughter to not take out her phone and start videoing this epic bee sting dance that I was doing.
1: This feels like viral marketing for Kevin Bacon's new line of honey, or maybe a honey bacon burger at some fast food joint. That actually sounds good.
0: Hollywood Five.
1: Coming up next on the Hollywood Five, what's worth watching this weekend? Our movie critic, Ray Drake, will answer those questions for you next.

0: This is the Hollywood Five. I'm JC Chavez, and joining me on the phone right now is our movie critic from CBR Presents. Her name is Gray Drake, and she knows her stuff. So, Gray, let's go ahead and start with this one. What'd you think of the new horror movie, Obsession?
1: I saw this movie at the beginning of this year and have not stopped thinking about it. Check this out. It's a tale as old as time, okay? And we have got a young man, and he just is in love with Nikki. He's friends with her. He's clearly in the friend zone. And all of a sudden, he stumbles on something called the One Wish Willow. Bear is so desperate that he's like, you know what? I'm just gonna make a wish on this thing. I wish that Nikki would love me. What follows is mostly indescribable. It is so disturbing. It will make you think twice about ever wishing for something that you do not have.
0: And we got a coming-of-age comedy, Driver's Ed. What'd you think of this one?
1: Our main character in this movie, his name is Jeremy. And Jeremy didn't ever learn how to drive because his girlfriend, who was a little older than he was, she drove him everywhere. But then she goes to college. And he's stuck in high school, and it's a real star-crossed lovers kind of vibe. And one day, in his driver's ed class, with a few other kids, he says, you know what? My instructor, the great Kumail Nanjiani, he's left the car for a precious few seconds, so I'm going to steal this driver's ed car and drive it to my girlfriend's college. So these kinds of movies are really fun. This is like a road trip movie. It's like, you know, kind of a teen, very mild sex comedy. It's pretty mild. It's not very wild. And I'd give the flat eye, flat mouth emoji for this one.
0: Well, thank you, Gray. We'll talk to you again next week. Hollywood Five. Coming up next on the Hollywood Five, Emily Blunt has been dealing with a neurological disorder her whole life. Hear how she's trying to help others that are dealing with it, too.
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14: A better life with Dr. Sanjay Gupta.
15: What are the chances you are listening to this while drinking a nice hot cup of coffee? If so, don't let me stop you. For years, we've been reporting on the health benefits of coffee, and that's not going to stop today. A new study, this one out of Harvard School of Public Health, found that coffee and tea could help lower your risk of developing dementia. People who enjoyed 1 to 3 caffeinated cups a day saw the biggest impact. In addition to the caffeine, coffee contains hundreds of bioactive compounds that can influence inflammation, glucose metabolism, vascular function, and oxidative stress. It's also possible coffee drinkers might be doing other things that keep them healthy. Eating a more balanced diet, getting plenty of exercise, sleep, not smoking, or drinking too much alcohol. And finally, staying socially active. I'm Dr. Sanjay Gupta, helping you live a better life.
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0: This is the Hollywood Five. I'm JC Chavez. Emily Blunt, she's been working with the American Institute for Stuttering. She's trying to raise awareness to help people understand the challenges facing someone who stutters. Emily says that she still has hurdles she has to overcome with her stutter.
1: If I'm calling someone and I have to say my name on the phone, and that worries me still. I just panic. It can take me a while to say my name because you can't substitute your name. It is still the universal thing that all stutterers deal with, is they struggle with their own name.
2: It seems mentally exhausting to have to think about it all the time.
1: I think it's emotionally exhausting. I think that we all want to show who we are, and I think that's the entrapment of it, is that you feel like there's this sort of imposter in your body that misrepresents who you really are.
0: Emily says that trying words in different accents actually helps her a lot. Wait, now I'm thinking she might not be British. We got to look into that. Hollywood.

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They've survived Y2K, TikTok trends, and each other. 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

0: deception.
1: We're back on the Hollywood Five, and it's strange to see a celebrity you assume is nice go off on someone. But this does feel a little British. So Benedict Cumberbatch was videoed getting into a heated exchange with a cyclist. It was on the streets of England. So Benedict was seen in his bike helmet approaching another man, accusing him of verbally abusing him. You hear the man tell him, quote, "You're deluded. You're lying. I was behind you the entire time.
2: You verbally abused me.
1: This went on for 10 minutes, by the way. And the guy who filmed the video went up and asked for a picture afterwards.
0: Hollywood 5.
1: Coming up next on Hollywood 5, one former Hollywood star says she was fired for mentioning that she struggled with postpartum depression. Hear the full story next.
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0: Welcome back to the Hollywood Five. I'm JC Chavez. Hayden Panettiere from Heroes and Remember the Titans, she did an interview with Jay Shetty, and she did not hold back. She talked a lot about parenting and giving up custody of her three-year-old daughter when she was just 28 years old. Hayden says that she was vilified for that, and she also said that it saved her life. She also talked about getting dropped by Neutrogena after publicly discussing postpartum depression back in 2015. Now, this followed her appearance on Live with Kelly and Michael. She says she spoke about postpartum depression for the first time ever publicly during that TV appearance after the birth of her daughter, Kaya, in 2014.
1: When I actually went out on to stage, it was live with Kelly and Michael. I had no intention of or plan to talk about postpartum depression. It just came up and I was just being honest. And never for a second did I think that anyone or care that anyone would have a bad reaction to it. It was my truth. And so when I got that call that Neutrogena wanted to fire me over that, and my representative at the time said, that's illegal. You can't do that. And even though, you know, she saved the day that year, I knew that that was going to be it. I was not going to be invited back the next year.
0: Hayden thought that the company wanted to be supportive afterwards, but says no one from the company checked in on her or contacted her ever again after the fallout. They actually had a partnership for 10 years, so I can tell why it hurt so much. Hollywood Five. Coming up next on the Hollywood Five, Dua Lipa is bringing out her big lawyers over a couple of pictures on the side of a box. We'll give you the details next.
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19: A Better Life with Dr. Sanjay Gupta.
20: For years, scientists have been studying the association between depression and dementia. As you might expect, the relationship is complicated. But there's this new study out of the UK which found it's not just broad strokes. There are six symptoms of depression that are especially correlated with dementia risk years later. Number one, losing confidence in yourself. Two, not being able to face up to your problems. Three, not feeling warmth or affection from other people. Four, feeling nervous and anxious all the time. Five, not being satisfied with the way tasks are carried out. And finally, six, difficulty concentrating. What we could be seeing here is the impact of people becoming less social, or that certain changes in the brain lead to both depression and dementia. But dementia takes longer to manifest. If you notice these symptoms, talk to your doctor about it. I'm Dr. Sanjay Gupta, helping you live a better life.
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3: In her first statement since rehab, Britney Spears says she's thankful to her friends and the quote, many new beautiful people I met through my spiritual journey. Ella Langley is the first female country artist to have the top two spots on the Billboard Hot 100. 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
1: Jay steps back on the three. 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

0: This is the Hollywood Five. I'm JC Chavez. Alex Earle is riding the high of being on the cover of Sports Illustrated swimsuit issue. She was on the Today Show to promote the magazine, and Alex had to know they were going to ask her about the recent drama. So let's go ahead and recap this. Remember, about a month ago, podcaster Alex Cooper called out Alex Earle for alluding to a feud between the two, but she actually never gave any reason. So there's no way Alex Earle could have been blindsided by this.
1: This back and forth between you and the internet personality, a podcaster as well, seems to be a bit of online beef there. What's actually happening? What's really going on?
2: You know, well, I'm trying to keep things pretty positive today. You know, we don't have that much time here, honestly. No. And also, you know, it's like, why ruin such a good day with something okay. Not so great, you know?
3: Ooh, but,
2: positive
3: but,
2: vibes.
1: But is there legitimate, is there some sort of legitimate contentiousness, or has it all been exaggerated?
2: No, it's exaggerated. I love everyone.
1: Okay.
0: You know, I'm sure that next to Miss Earle's very tasteful swimsuit photos, Sports Illustrated will have an in-depth conversation about their feud. That's really why we get the magazine. I just read the article. I didn't even know there was pictures.

unwinding in the bath after a long day? 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Hey, we're here when you need us. And don't forget the extra bubbles.

0: We're back on the Hollywood Five, and it wasn't in the budget to give producer Trey a raise, so we just decided to pay him with more airtime. Call it marketing, if you will. What you got for us this week, Trey?
1: So last week, we said, it's over, it's done, finito. Blake Lively, Justin Baldoni, they will not be going back to court. Well, they're still generating headlines because a judge is reportedly frustrated with the whole It Ends With Us case. So TMZ reported that a federal judge denied Lively's request to submit an additional brief and information tied to her attempts to recover legal fees and damages. So Blake's still out there going, no, give me some money to pay my lawyers. And the judge is like, listen, we're done here. So the judge indicated that he did not want to file any additional filings, and TMZ has characterized him as exhausted by the case. So those lawyers racked up $60 million on each side. Justin Baldoni and Blake Lively both owe $60 million in legal fees. And now Blake's like, hey, somebody's got to pay for this that isn't me. I was the one that was the victim here, right? I was the winner in this case. And Justin's like, no, I was the winner in this case. So it looks like they might just fire this whole thing back up again, and we may be back at square one starting on Monday. Hollywood
0: Five. Coming up next on the Hollywood Five, Benny Blanco almost stabbed his friend. That should be good enough to get you to stick around. We'll give you the details.
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18: If you are the parent of an infant, it can be really hard to find baby foods that are truly healthy for your child. According to a new study out of UNC Chapel Hill, almost three-quarters of baby foods are ultra-processed and may contain additives that are linked to potential health problems later in life. The study's lead author said what shocked her was that the top ingredient in 71% of these baby foods wasn't a fruit or vegetable. It was one or more additives that babies' guts are not fully developed enough to be able to handle. Eating the right food at this stage of life is so important because this is when children begin developing dietary preferences for the rest of their lives. So take the extra time to look at the ingredient labels on the foods you are buying. You're going to want short lists and also ingredients that you recognize. I'm Dr. Sanjay Gupta, helping you live a better life.
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0: This is the Hollywood Five. I'm JC Chavez. I don't know if Selena Gomez is going to feel safe or terrified after hearing this. So her husband, Benny Blanco, shared a story of bravery and stupidity as well. He thought his house was being robbed, and he actually planned to take matters into his own hands.
1: I was sleeping, and it was like, I heard a noise, and I was like, what the f***? And I wake up. I, like, sneak out. I'm like, okay, I got to go to the kitchen and get a knife. Like, I have to get a knife. There's like a butcher block.
2: Oh.
1: And I went and I grab it, okay? And then I walk like behind the thing, and then I hear something in the kitchen, and it's like, whoosh. And I'm like, is that person grabbing a knife? And I'm like, holy I like sneak around. And then as I'm sneaking around, okay, I'm sneaking this way. My friend is thinking the same thing. Okay, and he had grabbed a knife, and we're both turning a corner, and it's just a coin flip whether I go, like right there. For some reason, I don't do it, and we go, ah, and we see each other, and we did not stab each other.
0: Now, according to Selena, Benny is a pretty good cook, but it sounds like his knife skills could use some work. And that is your Hollywood Five. I'm on Instagram at JSI5 and TikTok too at JSI Chavez. We'll see you next week for the five biggest stories in Hollywood on The Hollywood Five.
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0: 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Remember this?
1: In the future, Ryan will invent a nightlight in the shape of a medieval knight. 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
2: Okay, I won't do that then.
1: You should be ashamed of yourself, man.
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15: Good morning. 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

And this town's lost its faith. 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
9: Across the country right now, at this very moment, there are probably arguments taking place about who's doing more of the housework, the homework, the shuttling of kids from this activity to that. It's true. By and large, women do more of this than men. But doesn't have to be that way. And if you and your spouse can level that playing field, it's going to make both of you and your kids happier. Psychologist Yelena Kecmanovic says this might be how you get there. As hard as it might be at first, try to think of your partner like a teammate, not an adversary. Learn how to do some of the chores your partner does to get a better understanding of how much effort something takes. And finally, take the time to acknowledge what the other person is doing. And every now and then, even express your appreciation. That'll go a long way. I'm Dr. Sanjay Gupta, helping you live a better life.
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0: Hey, it's Joey and Heather. Hope you're having an amazing graduation weekend. Join us Monday morning. We'll have keywords for that Post Malone Jelly Roll flyaway and our little Wayne flyaway.
1: We'll want to hear all about the best part of your weekend. 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

0: It's a Joey and Heather Morning Show Flashback, sponsored by Radiance Medical Aesthetics of Oklahoma and Thunderbird Casino, celebrating 25 years of the Joey and Heather Morning Show. Remember this?
1: I remember when Brooks and I were first dating. We had gone out, and we were super hungover the next day, and we'd gone to a brunch. You were there in Dallas. And we were hanging out with his buddies, remember? And one of his buddies bought Brooks a shot of Jameson, but it was like warm, like almost hot, but like warm.
2: Yeah, they
1: and
2: didn't
1: he
2: chill
1: drank it.
2: It,
1: and he looked at me, and he immediately got up, and he went and threw up. And that's how I knew that guy's the one.
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0: 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Oh, yeah, absolutely, babe.
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0: Maybe?
1: You're flirting with the diamonds again?
0: Can you blame me? Look at that sparkle!
1: Great! I'm competing with my own inventory.
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12: A better life with Dr. Sanjay Gupta.
13: You ever wonder why the same cold virus makes some people so sick and others not sick at all? Well, according to an interesting new study out of Yale School of Medicine, one key factor is how quickly the cells in their noses, called nasal cells, respond to the virus and contain it. It's called the interferon response, and it can vary for different people. Now, when that response gets inhibited, it can trigger a different reaction, which leads to excessive mucus production and inflammation. In other words, a cold that is a lot more miserable. Of course, there are other factors at play: your genetics, any underlying conditions, immunity from vaccinations or previous infections. If you are trying really hard not to get sick, high-quality masks, they can be very effective. Also, good old-fashioned hand washing. And remember not to touch your face. I'm Dr. Sanjay Gupta, helping you live a better life.
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12: If you're someone who isn't super active, just thinking about the amount of exercise you're supposed to get every week can feel daunting. 75 minutes of vigorous exercise, 150 minutes of moderate intensity exercise. It's a lot. But I have some good news for you in the form of a recent study out of Norway. Researchers found that for most sedentary people, getting just 5 more minutes of meaningful movement a day had a statistically significant impact on their expected lifespan. So did reducing the amount of time they sat every day by just 30 minutes. That's not to say that this bare minimum is what you should aspire to, but I think it's a good reminder that doing something is always better than doing nothing. The point is, just get started. Work just a little bit more movement into your daily routine, and don't even think of it as exercise. I'm Dr. Sanjay Gupta, helping you live a better life.
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0: 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Hope you're having an amazing graduation weekend. 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
7: Across the country right now, at this very moment, there are probably arguments taking place about who's doing more of the housework, the homework, the shuttling of kids from this activity to that. It's true. By and large, women do more of this than men. But doesn't have to be that way. And if you and your spouse can level that playing field, it's going to make both of you and your kids happier. Psychologist Yelena Kecmanovic says this might be how you get there. As hard as it might be at first, try to think of your partner like a teammate, not an adversary. Learn how to do some of the chores your partner does to get a better understanding of how much effort something takes. And finally, take the time to acknowledge what the other person is doing. And every now and then, even express your appreciation. That'll go a long way. I'm Dr. Sanjay Gupta, helping you live a better life.
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will fade eventually. So if our time is running out, day after day, we'll make the mundane a masterpiece. 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
9: Sometimes you can tell a lot about what someone wants to do offline by looking at what they do online. Let me tell you about Pinterest's first parenting trend report. Pinterest is a huge platform. They have 600 million monthly users, 80 billion searches per month. The report found a shift from the iPad kid era to now, when parents are actually more interested in real-world adventures and hands-on activities. The Global Trends and Insights lead at Pinterest told us, families are thoughtfully designing childhoods rooted in creativity, intention, and meaningful experiences. One psychologist we spoke to said he sees this as a reflection of parents' desire to build core capacities in their children: resilience, curiosity, self-regulation, empathy. These things don't grow automatically, but are built through lived experience. I'm Dr. Sanjay Gupta, helping you live a better life.
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1: Woody Harrelson and Matthew McConaughey's upcoming show, Brothers, will tease the rumors that they're half-brothers in real life. They'll play fictionalized versions of themselves. Weird Al Yankovic is working on a stage show called Dare to Be Stupid, the Weird Al musical. It'll be an original story using songs from throughout his career.
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0: Hey, it's Joey and Heather. Hope you're having an amazing graduation weekend. 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We'll have keywords for that Post Malone Jelly Roll flyaway and our little Wayne flyaway.
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1: Pull up to Chet, fades and fires at the buzzer. 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

0: 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Remember this?
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3: 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I'm ready to see Oscar Grouch. I couldn't brush my teeth. Remember, I had to move my head. I couldn't move my arms.
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3: So-called superagers, they are an enviable segment of the population. People who are older than 80, whose brains function like someone a fraction of their age. It's true, a lot of these people have genetics on their side, but more and more research is bearing out the idea that people who practice good brain health also slow their cognitive decline. Dr. Richard Isaacson, a pioneer in the Alzheimer's space, told us that, quote, his studies have found lifestyle changes including diet, exercise, reducing stress and optimizing sleep, along with managing vascular risk factors with certain medications, can actually help grow brain areas and also reduce telltale signs of Alzheimer's, such as tau tangles and amyloid plaques. What else helps? Staying social, surrounding yourself with family and friends, and maybe even volunteering for a real sense of purpose. I'm Dr. Sanjay Gupta, helping you live a better life.
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7: Lizzo says the social media algorithm is killing the music industry. Since posts aren't shown in chronological order, new music announcements could be missed. Bravo is creating a new reality series about the wealthy wives of Texas Hill Country and how they raise families, run ranches, and manage social events. So far, the working title is Secrets, Lies, Texas Wives.
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0: Hey, it's Joey and Heather. Hope you're having an amazing graduation weekend. Join us Monday morning. We'll have keywords for that Post Malone Jelly Roll flyaway and our little Wayne flyaway.
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Our colors will fade eventually. So if our time is running out, day after day, we'll make the mundane a masterpiece. Oh my, my, oh my, my love. I take one look at you, you're taking me.

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1: I wish I was bisexual. 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
2: It's not too late for you.
1: Right. 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
1: Whoa.
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1: Wow.
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2: Kevin Bacon got stung by bees multiple times while hiking with his daughter and her boyfriend. He was the only one they attacked. He said, quote, "They must not have liked my work or something." Ben Affleck and Matt Damon got sued for defamation for their portrayal of real-life Miami-Dade police officers in The Rip. An officer said, "When you rip something, you're stealing something. We never stole a dollar."
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0: 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Hope you're having an amazing graduation weekend. 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We'll have keywords for that Post Malone Jelly Roll flyaway and our Little Wayne flyaway.
1: We'll want to hear all about the best part of your weekend. 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

0: 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Remember this?
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4: In her first statement since rehab, Britney Spears says she's thankful to her friends and the quote, many new beautiful people I met through my spiritual journey. Ella Langley is the first female country artist to have the top two spots on the Billboard Hot 100. 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

0: 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Hope you're having an amazing graduation weekend. 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
1: I'll ice a girl. She dumps me, you will get iced. The one big breakup I went through, this girl was doing me the wishy-washy, the I just don't know what I want right now, and I respect what you're going through, whatever. I don't think we should call, talk, see each other. Because, like, if you want to be with me, I want you to be with me because you want to be with me, not because I put together some good argument over a three-hour phone conversation that convinced you to. She called it a day and a half later.
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4: A better life with Dr. Sanjay Gupta.
5: So-called superagers, they are an enviable segment of the population. People who are older than 80, whose brains function like someone a fraction of their age. It's true, a lot of these people have genetics on their side, but more and more research is bearing out the idea that people who practice good brain health also slow their cognitive decline. Dr. Richard Isaacson, a pioneer in the Alzheimer's space, told us that, quote, his studies have found lifestyle changes including diet, exercise, reducing stress and optimizing sleep, along with managing vascular risk factors with certain medications, can actually help grow brain areas and also reduce telltale signs of Alzheimer's, such as tau tangles and amyloid plaques. What else helps? Staying social, surrounding yourself with family and friends, and maybe even volunteering for a real sense of purpose. I'm Dr. Sanjay Gupta, helping you live a better life.
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11: Woody Harrelson and Matthew McConaughey's upcoming show, Brothers, will tease the rumors that they're half-brothers in real life. They'll play fictionalized versions of themselves. Weird Al Yankovic is working on a stage show called Dare to be Stupid, the Weird Al musical. It'll be an original story using songs from throughout his career.
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1: Jay steps back on the three. 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
1: What are you doing, Kim?
2: At the doctor's office.
3: Everything okay?
2: Yeah. Getting my colonoscopy as well.
1: Nuh-uh, really?
2: No, I'm joking.
3: Oh. I'll say, did you hear Nug from earlier?
4: Yeah.
2: Yeah, I did.
4: You finally get those roids lanced?
2: Man, man. It's been hard to sit down.
3: I know.
1: Bless your heart.
3: The game's tough out there.
2: It is.
3: It's hard in these streets.
2: Hard out here for a pimp.
3: What's on your nerd today, your nerd radar?
2: Well, went to go see the new Mortal Kombat movie last weekend, and it was really good. Way better than the first one that came out, the first remake. Was a lot better than the first one. So if you like the Mortal Kombat game, it's, you know, stay true to the original characters. And yeah, it was a really good watch. So if you like Mortal Kombat, I would say definitely go check that out if you haven't yet.
3: And I wonder how many fans of The Boys wanted to go see it too.
2: Oh, I'm pretty sure all of them.
1: Nug saw it.
2: It's really good. Look, what did you think?
4: No, I loved it. I thought it was good. I like the first one though too. I think the first one was a little bit more grounded in reality, and this one was like all fantasy, all green screen. Which I get. They can't make those sets, those Mortal Kombat fight scenes. They have to be a green screen type deal.
2: Right. Yeah. Because this was basically when they were going through the Mortal Kombat stages, except for like one of the fight scenes, but most of them looked like they were like taken right out of the video game.
1: Kimmy was in the bathroom at the doctor's office, and I just think it's hilarious. I hope somebody comes in and takes a giant dookie right next to you.
2: Well,
4: turn up.
3: What?
2: There is someone in the stall next to me.
1: You're like in the stall? You should just walk around in there.
2: Well, I mean, I'm saying next to me, like I'm next to it. It's not that big of a bathroom, so.
1: So, like, they can hear you right now? It's open air, and they're, like, listening to Mortal Kombat talk?
3: Wow. Hey, Cameo, put your hands in the air and grab some TP.
2: It's time to wipe your butt.
3: Yes.
1: Somebody there?
3: He's playing along now.
4: He's going to get self-conscious.
1: Oh, no.
3: This is awesome.
2: It's okay. They haven't said anything yet. So.
3: What else do you have going?
2: Sorry.
4: I turned up.
2: Also, the Punisher show, or I should say, I don't know, I wouldn't call it a show, but it was like a little movie released on Disney Plus yesterday. It was pretty good, pretty brutal. Don't let your kids watch it because it's pretty graphic and some of the scenes.
1: Well, John Bernthal love scenes?
4: No.
1: Is that what you mean?
2: His
1: no
2: love
1: pants
2: for punishing people. He is walking around without a shirt on.
1: I've been very bad.
3: You need some punishing,
4: but don't talk though.
1: Don't say anything,
2: dirty girl.
1: You can't call me dirty girl. You're walking around with bum crumbs in the air doing your radio segment.
2: So, yeah, so if I come to the studio with pink guy, you know what happens.
4: All up in that beard. Got doo-doo flakes in the beard.
1: Oh, look, I broke the rules. What kind of consequences could there be?
2: Okay. But anyways, oh, my goodness. I forgot what I was going to talk about next. Ahsoka Tano, the Disney Plus series. We have season one. Season two was supposed to come out later this year, but it has been delayed to early next year. So we won't get to see Ahsoka for until next year. So if you were waiting for it this year, well, too bad. So sad.
3: I you know what? I haven't watched any of the series since
4: Mandalorian, right?
3: No.
4: Or you watched Boba Fett.
3: I watched Boba Fett. So that was the last one I've watched.
4: Did you watch Andor?
3: No, didn't watch Andor. Was it good?
4: Supposed to be really great.
2: The, The first season was kind of slow, but I mean, it was introducing Andor and some of the other characters. Season two was a lot better, I thought.
3: And how is this one? What's the name of it again?
2: Ahsoka.
3: And that's the name of the character, right?
2: Yeah. Yeah. Mm-hmm. Rosario Dawson plays Ahsoka.
3: That's right. Mm-hmm. That's right. She got the two things coming out of her head.
4: Mm-hmm.
2: Mm-hmm. Mm-hmm. Yep. Technically three, because
3: there's three things
2: on the back, and then yeah.
3: Okay. My bad.
2: Yeah. Yeah.
3: Get now right. I know.
2: I'm tight.
3: Very good. All right. Well, Cam, tell everybody about your award-winning podcast.
2: Yes. Anywhere you get your podcast, you can find The Nerds with a Z, letter to men. 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
1: You guys are each other what? 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
3: There you go. Well, I think it's fact that it's from 2012. 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
9: You know, one of the weirder things I've seen on social media lately is parents feeding their babies butter, like whole sticks of butter. They swear that it helps them feel fuller after meals and get a good night's sleep, among other things. There's actually something to this. You know, butter is full of fat, which a rapidly growing infant needs, but eating butter all the time results in, quote, boxing out other important nutrients they need as well. Spokesperson for the Academy of Nutrition and Dietetics told us she recommends half a teaspoon to a teaspoon melted and then added to a puree. Or as they get older, you can drizzle oil or melted butter over cooked vegetables, she told us. We never say just give butter by itself, and it's not the only source of fat she would recommend. Avocados, hummus, fish, they are great sources of fat as well. And also, great foods to introduce. I'm Dr. Sanjay Gupta, helping you live a better life.
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10: Woody Harrelson and Matthew McConaughey's upcoming show, Brothers, will tease the rumors that they're half-brothers in real life. They'll play fictionalized versions of themselves. Weird Al Yankovic is working on a stage show called Dare to Be Stupid, the Weird Al musical. It'll be an original story using songs from throughout his career.
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1: Netflix held its upfront presentation yesterday, and the big news was the announcement of Grown Ups 3. Obviously, Adam Sandler will be back. No word yet on any of the other casting or plot details. Netflix also announced a reality show about Nick Cannon trying to navigate his life as the father of 12 kids with 6 women. It comes out next winter. I gotta say, I'm intrigued.
2: Yeah, right?
1: Yeah.
2: 12 kids with 6 women?
1: I can only do 2, and that's a lot. So the synopsis says, from million-dollar meetings to midnight diaper runs, think Kardashian-level glam meets relatable, messy, modern parenting. This is fatherhood, fame, and family. Then there's a new Will Ferrell golf comedy called The Hawk. It comes out July 16th. The first trailer dropped yesterday.
2: Oh, I got to watch that. I'm all in on that.
1: Yeah.
2: All day. So I got to tell you guys something. This whole thing that happened to Stephen Colbert getting, like, let go or canceled or, you know.
1: Yeah.
2: Has really bothered me.
1: Yeah?
2: Yeah. Because I can't help but feel like, being in media, what if it was us?
1: Oh, it will be.
2: Well, I know. But, like, I mean, it could have been us instead of him.
1: Yeah.
2: Like, not like, oh, someday. I mean, not, oh, someday. It could be today. Well, he is preparing for his final show next Thursday. And on yesterday's episode of Strike Force 5 podcast with Jimmy Kimmel, they asked him this question of who was he most distracted by their beauty? And Steven said, quote, I'll tell you who I did not expect to be wildly attracted to. Like, I didn't know what to do with myself. I did not know what to do with my eyeballs when Michelle Williams was on for the first time. She sat down across from me and I went blank. What is wrong with my head? I better not look directly at her this entire interview. He also said he had similar reactions to Rachel Weisz, Rebecca Ferguson, and Andrew Garfield.
1: I saw his interview with Andrew Garfield and it was like touching. I could see that. I mean, all those people are pretty. Everybody's been kissing him on the mouth. Did you see that?
2: I did. How funny is
3: like,
2: that?
3: Like on the mouth?
1: Yeah.
2: On the mouth.
3: That's hilarious.
1: So far, Jimmy Fallon, Julia Louis-Dreyfus, and Pedro Pascal.
2: Julia Louis-Dreyfus.
1: Lizzo says the social media algorithm is killing the music industry, and she has a point. She says if your algorithm is super serving you things out of order when they're happening, then the general public has no idea when the music is actually coming out. Music marketing relies heavily on social media, but now ever since the algorithm has been showing us things out of order, there's no way to successfully promote an album where everyone knows your album is coming. She says, don't get me started about how the algorithm is also racist and fat phobic.
2: Oh,
3: wow.
2: Okay.
1: She does have a new album coming out, right?
3: Yeah, it's called The B Word.
1: Yeah. Also, I'm curious about this clip that we have. Colin Jost from SNL was on the New Heights podcast, and Travis Kelce asked him a question about being the less famous person in his relationship.
4: How nice is it to be the less famous person in your relationship?
5: Huge relief. I think I'm probably almost approached more because she's less approachable. Because I'm on TV, I have like a lesser... People are just like, I'm in their living room, so they're just like, hey, what's up, man? How's it going? She's actually almost so famous, they don't believe it a lot of times. And the person's looking at her passport, and he'll be like, has anyone ever told you you look like Scarlett Johansson? Like, genuinely asking, and not realize, even though he's looking at her
4: name,
5: because
4: yeah.
5: He's like, it would be weirder if it was her.
2: That's pretty spot on,
1: yeah.
2: I would think, right
1: there. I'm
2: sure
1: there. Travis Kelce.
0: Joey. Heather. Nugget. Kiss.

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1: Portal left to Chet. Fades and fires at the buzzer. It's online. He got it. Cha-ching, Thunder Moneyball. Holmgren rises, fades, and rips it from the left corner.
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0: Ladies and gentlemen, what you're about to witness on your radio, it cannot be explained by common mathematics and or pre-algebra for college with 13 absences. No, ladies and gentlemen, this is something else. This is special. So special because it's visions of the future. And they always come true. These are your Nugstradamus predictions.
1: Seeing a vision of the future? In the future, Taylor Swift will trademark her voice. Patrick Mahomes will also trademark his voice because of this, Kermit the Frog will owe him millions of dollars.
2: Nostradamus has spoken.
0: Hey, leave my boy Patrick alone.
1: Kermit the Frog.
0: He's the pride of Texas Tech University, my alma mater.
1: I'm staying out of the path of this guy.
3: Today. Yeah.
0: You should.
3: You're all over the place.
0: I know exactly where I am.
3: Do you? Okay.
0: It's called Hades. That's where I am.
3: It's chaos in here today. Pure chaos. I can't believe it's already 9 o'clock.
1: Seeing a vision of the future. In the future, Madonna and Sabrina Carpenter will release another song together. Well, technically, Sabrina will release the song. She'll sing it, and then you'll hear Madonna's mobility scooter in the background.
2: Nostradamus has spoken.
1: Beep, beep, beep.
3: She's trying to stay relevant.
0: Unless the battery's low. Low battery.
1: Just stranded on the side of the stage.
3: Just back up, like 2 inches at a time.
1: Seeing a vision of the future. In the future, Clarity with a K will become the most popular baby name for girls. So I'll use it in a sentence. Dang, who knew in the year 2044 there'd be so many strippers named Clarity?
2: Nostradamus has spoken.
3: Clarity. I haven't heard that for a name at all.
4: You gotta wake up.
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12: When it comes to the myriad reasons people don't get enough exercise, psychologist Diana Hill has heard them all. She's the author of a new book with a great title, I Know I Should Exercise, But. On a recent episode of my podcast, Chasing Life, Hill told me the number one reason people don't exercise is because they don't feel like they have enough time. She told us that she encourages people she works with to shift from an either-or mindset to a both-and mindset. Hill herself uses time at her son's baseball game to walk around the field cheering him on instead of sitting on the sidelines. She also recommends setting up your space at home, at work, in the car to facilitate movement. So every night before I go to bed, I lay out my workout clothes next to my bathroom sink, so they are waiting there for me as a good reminder. I'm Dr. Sanjay Gupta, helping you live a better life.
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1: Nostradamus, shall we continue?
2: Let's get to it.
1: Yes, sir.
3: Get down to business.
2: Business.
3: George Thorogood also sings, "Who Do You Love?"
2: Oh, that's another banger. Do you think he says that?
4: Here's another banger.
3: Who do you love?
2: In the future, The Cure will release a concert film to theaters. Joey will rush out to see it in Crimax.
1: Nostradamus has spoken.
3: That's good.
1: Because you're just like heaven.
3: I saw a video of him performing, and it looked like he was at a festival or something. It looked like a small stage, and he was just dancing, not a care in the world.
1: So that's kind of what they do now. Like, they haven't toured in a while. I think it's been 3 or 4 years, but they'll play like 1 or 2 big festivals a year.
3: But this stage was small. Like, it looked like the size of a stage that you would do like a pie eating contest on.
1: But it was outside?
3: Yeah. Like, that's what it reminded me of, is the pie eating contest in Stand By Me. That's why I said that. But it looked like he needs some cholesterol medicine. He didn't look so good.
1: Bro's in his 70s, man.
3: Is he in his 70s?
1: I think so.
3: And he had on all that makeup?
1: Yeah, he still does the makeup and the hair.
3: I mean, you're just like, good for him, but, you know.
1: Hey, he still sounds good, though, doesn't he?
3: He did sound good.
2: Seeing a vision of the future. In the future, Vin Diesel will say that the Fast and Furious TV show is in the works currently. Well, technically, he'll just point at a TV and grunt, "Cars. Family." "Cars. Family." But you get the point.
3: You get it.
1: I did watch The Roast last night.
3: What'd you think?
1: Of Kevin Hart. I thought it was good.
3: Yeah.
1: I thought it was long.
3: I never did see all of it.
1: I thought some parts were better than others, but it was solid. He did the, like, play along too much, though. Like, somebody would say something offensive, obviously, right? And he'd be like,
3: yeah.
1: Like, you know.
3: And he shouldn't have had a hot mic the whole time.
1: I didn't notice the mic until the very end.
3: Oh, really? I noticed it the whole time. Like, take that microphone from him.
2: I thought Pete Davidson killed.
3: I didn't ever see him.
1: Yeah, Pete Davidson. He was good.
2: Chelsea Handler, I thought, did really well. She went right after Tony Hitchcock,
3: yeah,
2: though.
3: She did.
2: For a while, the entire set was about
1: literally
2: him.
1: Like half of it was at him.
3: Good. And I thought that he looked genuinely uncomfortable. Do you think so, or do you think he just kind of looked like a jerk?
2: He came off like a jerk.
3: Yeah.
2: I mean, only knowing for him from Kill Tony, and that's about it. I mean, you've seen him live, right?
3: Yeah. Yeah, I've seen Kill Tony live, and I've seen him do stand-up live.
1: Every roaster there went after him, though. I felt like he got it the worst.
3: But he also was, like, pretty hardcore whenever he performed. Like, he went after everyone, too.
1: Right.
3: Him and Chelsea Handler are as politically opposite as you can be.
1: So, Chelsea made more jokes about him than she made about Kevin Hart.
3: Yeah. But I thought it was good.
1: By the way, I know everybody wants to know, Robert Smith is 67.
3: Okay.
2: Seeing a vision of the future. In the future, condom prices will continue to rise due to the war. So we're getting screwed at the pump, and while we pump...
1: Nostradamus has spoken! Yes.
2: That doesn't make any... That was political, Nugget.
1: That was nice.
2: Seeing a vision of the future, bonus time.
1: Bonus visions, let's go!
2: In the future, rapper Kodak Black will get shot by his rival, Fujifilm White.
0: 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It's a Joey and Heather morning show flashback. 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Celebrating 25 years of the Joey and Heather Morning Show. Remember this?
1: He's back, American Idol hairstylist Dean Banowitz.
3: Hi, Dean.
5: Lovers.
3: Happy birthday.
5: Thank you.
1: One of the funniest things I think I've ever heard in my whole life, Dean and I were sitting there at dinner when he told me that he was Soldier of the Year. Is that right, Dean?
5: Yeah, Soldier of the Year 1987.
3: It says it on your business card.
5: Yeah. Yeah, don't hate me because I can throw a hand grenade and tease your hair. The Army would be so proud now.
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0: Here we go.
1: In 3, 2, 1. Blast. 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
1: Hey, good morning. Happy Monday.
2: Happy Monday indeed.
1: When my alarm went off, it was an assault this morning. I was not ready for it.
2: Did you have a busy weekend, I guess?
1: Not super busy, no. I just wasn't ready. It was, I guess, kind of busy. I started watching that documentary on Netflix called The Crash. Have you seen it yet?
2: I haven't seen it yet.
1: It looks pretty good. I think it was a Sword and Scale episode, so you probably have listened to it. But anyway, I got into that. But finally, I was like, I got to just crash me in. So it looks like another cloudy, super windy day outside. I know everybody is so sick of the wind. Partly cloudy today. Severe storms are possible. A high of 87 degrees. Mostly cloudy tonight. Lingering storms, a low of 59. So storms and showers are in the forecast every day this week. It looks like we've got why do I need eyesight? 30% chance of showers today, a 40% chance of rain tomorrow, 30% on Wednesday. So pretty much across the board, it looks like Thursday will be our biggest chance.
3: So we got it all week long then,
1: yeah,
3: basically.
1: If we actually get it, but everybody says that we need it or whatever.
3: And we do. We haven't gotten much rainfall at all.
1: I feel like we have we not?
3: We really haven't.
1: It's like, oh no. But I know it has to set us up to, you know, for the summertime.
3: Right. We really haven't. Not for a springtime.
1: Well, it looks like this could be our lucky week.
3: My yard needs it. It looks okay. It looks pretty good. But, you know, it's that deal where it's like I'm not willing to break out the pocketbook to water it yet.
1: Yeah.
3: So it's like if it just had a little bit of help from Mother Nature.
1: Yeah, I feel like ours looks pretty good right now.
3: I've had one of those services for like the last two years, and it's made a big difference.
1: Yeah,
3: like it looks healthier, it looks thicker, it looks, you know, I had those little grub worms, you know, that would like put the little piles in. So I've had it treated for those for a couple of years, which basically doubles the price. But
1: you can't have those.
3: No, you can't have those eating up your stuff.
1: No, it looks terrible.
3: It does.
1: We had our house and had like a bunch of soffit redone and had the whole house like they painted the trim and the
3: garage.
1: Did they
3: do the hardit also?
1: The what? Oh. The soffit that's the stuff that's under like the.
2: He's talking about the opposite of that though.
1: Oh.
3: Yeah.
2: The hardit.
1: Oh.
3: You did the soffit.
1: And he painted the garage doors and the trim and all that stuff. But anyway, since he got it all done, like now I just want to like buy all this stuff for the house. Like I want new outdoor lights. Yeah. I'm like, let's do this. And like, let's do landscaping. And
3: I'm a big fan of outdoor lighting.
1: Yeah.
3: I think it just makes such a huge difference on a home.
2: Not me.
3: Not so much? No?
2: I like to be uninviting.
3: Oh.
1: Yeah, don't come over here. Well, every time you try it, that old man kick it out of your yard.
2: Yeah, you're always kicking my lights. Trying to start a feud.
1: So with Memorial Day weekend, you know, I know everybody's going to be like making plans and stuff. So hopefully it doesn't get rained out.
3: Yeah, I hope not. Yeah. It's weird too, because it seems like Memorial Day weekend's hitting early. Like, I think this is as early as it can be, because I think Sunday is going to be on the 31st of May.
1: Does that mean we get paid Friday?
3: No. What?
2: Yeah, I think
3: is it today like the 18th?
2: We would get paid on a Friday, I think.
1: Yeah, if the 31st is on
2: a Sunday. Monday's on a first.
3: But not this Friday, next Friday.
2: That's
1: what I said.
2: Yeah, yeah.
3: Oh, I thought you said on Friday.
1: No, I said on a Friday.
2: A week from Friday.
1: Yeah.
3: Yeah, so Sunday is the 31st. So actually Memorial Day is the 24th. So that's pretty early in the month.
1: Oh, crap. That means the payday is a long ways away.
3: Yeah, that's what I'm saying.
2: Memorial Day would be on that Monday, though, right? That'd be the
3: 24th, yeah.
2: It'd be 25th.
3: Yeah, on the 25th.
1: Yeah, right. Man.
3: The Sunday is the 24th. But I was just saying, like, that's as early as we could have Memorial Day weekend.
1: Yeah.
3: Can be.
1: But who's on first?
3: I'm not sure.
2: What's on second?
3: And did they do the hard it?
2: Yeah.
3: Yeah.
2: Tough room.
3: It is. All right, coming up this morning, we have your best part of your weekend. Tell us something good. Also, I'm going to weigh in, lay off the gravy, and get to 180. I guarantee you, I am up.
1: Graduation edition.
3: Oh, my gosh. 4 graduation parties.
1: You had so much Teds to eat.
3: So much Teds. And so much leftover Teds.
1: Was there a lot left over?
3: I would say about 70% of it was left over.
1: I took Ellis and was like, there's going to be Ted's there. You can eat anything you want. And he didn't eat anything. And I didn't eat anything. And my mom didn't eat anything. I was like, somebody.
3: Why did he not eat anything?
1: I don't know. I thought that he would. He's I don't know.
2: Light snack.
1: Yeah.
3: I mean, literally, I almost brought you guys like a tray, like one, and just said, split it.
1: Do you have so much left?
3: So much left.
1: What did you do with all the leftovers?
3: It's in the fridge.
1: Yeah. You're going to be eating Ted's for a week.
3: Well, yeah.
1: Yeah.
3: Be Ted's out. Our whole fridge is packed full of food because we stocked up because we had family in town. And guess what we did?
1: Ate out.
3: Yeah, the whole time. So, all right. So lots to do this morning on the show. Keywords as well. We'll tell you all about those. Jelly Roll and Post Malone. Also, our Lil Wayne fly away and much more to do this morning. Let's take a quick break. We're going to come right back, ladies and gentlemen, with your fun.
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0: 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It is 6:52. Heather's got the latest from Fox 25.
1: Let me see the wordy edition here. So for today, two ways that we could get storms. The first and more conditional threat would be along the dry line, or as I like to call it, the wet line.
0: Oh, nice.
1: During the late afternoon and early evening north of I-40. You liked it, don't lie.
2: I did.
1: If this were to happen, the threats would be higher with winds up to 80 miles an hour, baseball-sized hail, and a medium risk for tornadoes. But due to us being higher on the scale, we could still have a chance that we don't see anything happen here. So just kind of keep your eye on it. If storms don't form along the dry line slash wet line, then we'll likely see storms late this evening with a cold front moving in. But there is a possibility for rain every day this week. It's 76 right now.
0: All right. So coming up, we have your Hollywood buzz. But right now, let's get to your funny.
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4: Michael Jackson, man. Michael's the only singer that can hiccup on a record and people still buy it. That had to be a mistake because don't nobody hiccup while they sing it. Michael could. Gonna make a change. For once in my life. He made up words that aren't even in the dictionary. Words like chamon. Chamon is not a word. How many people ever used the word chamon? Try it tonight. Ask somebody. Say, come on back to my house after the show. Police pull you over one night. Be like, come on, officer. You sure I was speeding? Come on. Nobody could do that like Michael could. Michael could do that. Come on. I'd hate to play Scrabble with Mike. You know he win. Mike ain't no word spelled C-H-U-M-O-N. Yes, he did.
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1: There's an 18-wheeler that is stalled at I-40 westbound at I-235. Also, accidents working at Southwest 119th and Western and Wilshire at the North I-35 service road. AC on the fritz, light won't turn on, toilet making weird noises. Comfort Wave does it all, cooling, heating, plumbing, and electrical, just a phone call away.
0: I got Comfort Wave coming to the house today.
1: Just to do like a maintenance?
0: Yes. On my HVAC.
1: It's probably smart.
0: I do it every year. Because my HVAC is on its last leg. So I'm just like, if I can limp it through the summertime, each year I do it, that's saving me money, right?
1: It's prolonging the inevitable, but yeah.
0: Yeah, it might as well.
1: I remember last year I had them come out and they were like, well, we just sprayed it down really good. It was very dirty. Cottonwoods are crazy at our house. It looks like it's snowing all the time. And I was like, well, my husband said that he just did that. And he was like, well, he did a real crappy job of it. Anyway, I told Brooks and he was so offended.
0: I love it. All right, let's get going. Coming up next, we have our Hollywood Buzz. Heather, what's our top story this morning?
1: Rumor has it that Pamela Anderson might be hooking up with Tom Cruise.
0: Wow, okay. After Liam Neeson, huh?
1: It seems like a stretch because I think Tom typically likes younger women, but maybe not.
0: All right, we're going to get into that coming up next in your buzz. Here's Tove Lo on KISS FM.

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1: What's up, guys? 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
1: And we'll top out at 87 on Monday with a chance for more severe weather opportunities in the evening hours and nighttime hours. There's going to be a dry line moving into central Oklahoma, and storms could fire up along that, where we could be talking about large hail, damaging winds, and even the threat for tornadoes during the evening and early nighttime hours of our Monday. However, if storms don't develop along that dry line, there's a better chance for storms to develop late overnight thanks to a cold front coming through, and severe weather would also be possible with that as well. So there potentially could be two waves of severe storms from Monday evening into the overnight hours. We'll be dropping down to a low of around 59, and on Tuesday, that severe weather threat potentially could be ongoing in the morning hours with cloudy skies and a high of 72. After that, we are keeping the chance for rain showers and storms in the forecast most days. However, the severe weather threat looks to be gone. With your first morning forecast, I'm Chief Meteorologist Jack Gerfen.
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4: All right. There's a rumor going around. Now that we know that Pamela Anderson and Liam Neeson are not hooking up anymore, the new rumor is that it's Pamela Anderson and Tom Cruise. Now, this does come from the tabloids, but they say that Pamela is making room in her life and that Tom is interested. After seeing her Golden Globe-nominated performance in The Last Showgirl, Tom reportedly called to congratulate her on her big comeback. They've been in touch ever since. Sources say there's a spark between them.
0: Mm.
4: Just a year ago, they were seen leaving a New York City hotel. Not together, but moments apart.
0: Oh, separately. Same hotel.
4: Yeah, that's Whoa. We all know that trick, right?
0: Sure.
4: I'll walk out of the bathroom first. Or wherever.
0: Yeah. I come in the back door, you go out the front door.
5: Yeah, what? You leave the Arby's bathroom first.
0: Huh? Right.
5: Hope she's ready to introduce Xenu into her life. Isn't that the Scientology God?
4: I don't know, but that's funny.
0: So we talked about this. Drake released three albums on Friday. The R&B heavy Habibiti. I still don't know the name of it yet. The more dance-oriented Maid of Honor and the main event Iceman. On Iceman, Drake has reignited his beef with Kendrick Lamar. Here are some of the disses. Damn, who is this guy for real? I guess a magician. 100 million streams vanished. No one got questions. And Muggsy bogus dunked for once. Even I'm a bit amazed. Here's another, here's some more lyrics. White kids listen to you because they feel some guilt, and that's how your soul gets filled. Handing out turkeys on camera inside your hood, then you go back to the hills. How many houses you build? How many souls did you heal off the back of your deal?
4: I could listen to you read Drake lyrics all day.
5: So natural.
0: He also went after LeBron James with these bars.
4: Oh, yes. More,
5: yeah.
4: more.
5: Spit more bars.
4: Yeah, let's hear your bars, Joey.
0: Drake raps. I shouldn't even be shocked to see you in that arena because you always made your career off switching teams up. Please stop asking about what's going on with 23andMe. I'm a real blank, and he's not. It's in my DNA. The album also includes shots at Jay-Z, Dr. Dre, Pharrell, Pusha T, Rick Ross, DJ Khaled. I was trying to go through all of them. Let's see, who else? J. Cole, ASAP Rocky, Playboi Carti. Yeah, he went after a lot of people on this album. Oh, wait, who is this? Lucian Grange, UMG. Anybody know who that is?
4: Find him more bars to read.
0: He went after Mustard.
4: Mustard?
0: Uh-huh. DeMar DeRozan.
5: Oh, the NBA player? DeMar DeRozan?
0: Uh-huh. Rosen. Joe Budden. Whoever that is.
4: No, Joe Biden.
0: No, that's Budden. B-U-D-D-E-N. Anyway. People are excited about these three albums now.
5: They're saying it's very good.
4: They're saying it's great.
5: They're saying they need more bars.
4: My coach, teacher, whatever in class this morning at the gym was playing a song off of one of the new albums. And he said that he had listened to all of them. He said two of them were booty and one of them was good.
5: I listened to most of it this weekend.
4: Most of the three? Yeah. He said two of them are terrible.
5: I would say, like, I only found maybe, so far, there's only, like, two or three tracks that stood out to me.
4: Yeah.
5: Out of all of those tracks.
4: That's exactly what he said, too. It's too many albums. Three is too many, right? That's a lot to go through.
0: Yeah.
4: Well, I don't know how many people stayed up until 11:45 or whatever, watched the buildup for the Gina Carano, Ronda Rousey fight on Saturday night. Did you guys watch it?
5: I'm so glad I didn't.
0: No, I didn't.
5: I had plans to watch it because we went and saw a movie Saturday night and I was like, all right, we'll go home and watch it. And then I happened to just look online and saw the end.
4: You guys, it was so much buildup. It was a 17-second fight. Gina Carano lost 100 pounds and started training at 3:30 in the morning every day. Lost 100 pounds. Looked amazing. She looked really pretty. But she's 44, you know? And, like, I wanted her to win. I wanted her to win. I was hoping she would win. I was really buying into it. I watched their weigh-ins, like, everything. I watched the lead-up to it all
0: week.
4: You
0: watched the weigh-ins?
4: Yeah. Well, I mean, it was just everywhere. Brooks was watching it. So just by proxy, I was also invested in it, too. So get ready to watch it. I was so tired. I was like, I'm going to go to bed. No, I'm going to stay. I'm going to watch
0: it. Doesn't it seem like those things go on forever before? You're like, when's the main event already?
4: Yeah. Nate Diaz fight before that, though, was crazy. It was so bloody. Mm-hmm. It was like the bloodiest fight ever. It was awful. But anyway, so we have a clip of the Rousey fight.
5: Yeah. Do you want the ending or do you want the... Ronda Rousey's intro was longer than the fight.
4: Yeah, and I thought that they like totally gave her way more props than they did Gina Carano. Hers was just like
5: Gina Carano's. It's been 16 years since she fought.
0: Oh,
5: and
0: gosh.
5: And Ronda Rousey, it's been 10 years since she fought. So, I mean, that's kind of unbalanced too.
0: Which clip do you want?
4: Let's do the end. The 17 seconds.
6: Let's get it on. The first of a scheduled five rounds at 145 pounds.
4: Ronda takes her down.
6: Rousey takes Carano down, but Carano looking for the guillotine. And Rousey pops her head out in full mount, ground and pound. Rousey looking for the arm, and already the arm is over. Mamma mia. Incredible. The most in MMA history.
5: Yeah. Yep. 17 seconds.
4: She's known for that arm bar. Like,
5: and Gina gave it up right away.
4: Right away. I would have thought that. I'm sure she did. I'm sure she did train to oppose that arm bar because she had to have known it was coming. And Ronda Rousey said, like, yeah, I'll break her arm. I love her and I'll help her up afterwards. But yeah, I'll break her arm if I have to. And so it was just like immediate. And she tapped out and that was it.
5: they both made a lot of money, though.
4: Yeah, they did. And then they both stood up and like cried and just hugged each other for the longest time. I was like, chicks, man.
5: Come on.
4: Come on, wow. Ladies.
0: Okay.
4: That was it. It was kind of anticlimactic.
0: So 3 hours of undercards for that.
4: Yeah.
0: Wow.
4: I mean, I guess the other fights were good. I really only saw most of the Nate Diaz one, but yeah. Yep.
0: Very good. Good times. Good times.
4: Yeah.
0: All right, guys. That's a wrap on your Hollywood Buzz.
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4: There's an accident where the center lane is blocked at I-35 northbound at I-40. Also, an 18-wheeler is stalled at I-40 westbound at I-235. An accident at Southwest 119th and Western, and then Wilshire at the North I-35 service road. AC on the fritz, light won't turn on, toilet making weird noises. Comfort Wave does it all. 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
0: All right, it's 7:22 here on the Joey and Heather Morning Show. And coming up, we got lots to do. Hey, we got that keyword to give away. We're doing it big, the big ass stadium tour. That's how big we're doing it. Post Malone and Jelly Roll. We'll give you all the details coming up next.

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0: 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Bruno Mars, Lady Gaga. Heather's got your Fox 25 first warning weather.
1: Okay, and then I have a couple of texts I want to read.
0: Okay.
1: 87 today, a 20% chance that we see some showers and storms. If we do, I don't know, if we do get some, they have the potential to be severe. Otherwise, later this evening, more rain is possible. Rain is possible every day this week, a 40% chance of storms tomorrow. The highest day is Thursday. It's 76 right now. We got a text from Eduardo that said Drake dropped 3 albums just to fulfill his contract with UMG. So maybe that's why he did it.
2: Okay.
0: That way, like, if I drop 3 albums,
1: I can be done.
0: I can be done with you.
1: Yeah, maybe. I hadn't heard that, but that makes sense. We got one from Cynthia that said, good morning. Congrats to Joey on Tilly's graduation. I was there for my nephew. I hope that Joey didn't freak out about graduation having to finish on Saturday. Anyway, 3 graduation parties later for me. Monday is here. Have a great day, guys. You kind of expressed a similar sentiment this morning.
0: I'll get into that best part of your weekend.
1: Okay, another one here said, hey, I just want to pop in and let Joey know that Canon tickets went on sale today.
0: Oh, really?
1: They're coming to OKC October 2nd. I know last time they were here, the tickets sold out before he could buy one. So that was from Phoenix, who told us that this morning.
0: And I'll look that up.
1: Finally, a text here that says, Joey and Heather, I love you guys and everything about your show, but we ain't friends for the next few weeks. Go Spurs. They're going to beat the Thunder. I say blasphemer.
0: That's right.
1: Blaspheme.
2: It's going to be cinema. We're going to be watching one of the greatest Western Conference finals ever.
0: I mean, we got to see a pretty good one with the Thunder and the Warriors.

0: many years
1: back. Oh, yeah, many years back. But, yeah, this is going to be this the hype all season long, the narratives. It's going to be great.
0: Wimby the glass man, though. He's going to break like glass.
1: You think so?
0: I hope so. I mean, I don't hope so.
2: Like, you don't want him to get hurt.
0: I don't hope so.
1: It's going to be a good series.
2: Yeah, exciting. So tonight, 7:30, right?
0: That's right.
1: 7:30. We'll be all there. Hopefully.
0: I got my tickets, so I'm excited.
2: Oh, you lie.
1: You're going to the game.
0: I'm going to all the games.
1: All the games?
0: Yes. Yeah. Going to all of them. Not courtside, of course, but well, close.
1: That would be too much.
0: If you see me, wave.
2: You might be going to one of the watch parties.
0: By the way, if you need a DJ for your Thunder watch parties, I know a guy.
1: And SGA, big news this weekend.
0: Yeah, did you see that?
1: Two-time MVP, back-to-back.
2: Yeah. Did he get it for sure?
0: For sure.
1: Yeah, he got it.
2: Oh.
1: Yeah, he gave his speech yesterday.
0: I saw it on Yahoo Sports. I did not see the speech. Did you watch the speech?
1: I watched most of it. I saw that he got the other guys, the other teammates. Is it Burberry trench coats?
2: Oh, that sounds nice. Right.
1: Which is very Uncle Charlie.
0: Yeah, well.
1: And then got him some nice watches, really nice watches, like expensive watches. And then like I saw the press conference, most of it. It was really good. And Aries was there. He looked adorable.
2: Aw.
0: J-Dub rocks Burberry pretty often.
2: You think he had to pay for him?
1: I think...
0: Oh, I didn't think about that.
1: I think it's like an Oprah-type thing where they get... Since they're getting a plug, too, with it.
0: Right.
2: Yeah, like, they just like give
0: Oprah's,
2: them to them.
0: Oprah's favorite things kind of thing.
1: Because they were showing it was like golf bag or, you know, you put your clubs in or whatever they're called, golf bags.
0: Golf bag. That's what it's called. Golf
1: bag. It was all just different things, and I think that maybe he gets a, you know... He gets a little bit of discount on that.
0: Well, I wonder if he's a spokesperson. Is he a spokesperson for Burberry?
2: I don't know. I've never seen that.
0: That might be.
1: But it was a room full of stuff that he gave all the players, like gift baskets and stuff.
0: That's pretty sharp.
2: Yeah, that's awesome. He deserves it, too. So totally. Congrats to him.
0: All right, we got to get to our keyword this morning. We are sending you to see Post Malone and Jelly Roll, the Big S Stadium Tour, and you get to pick the destination.
2: They're going to be all over the country, and we'll send you to see them in whatever city you'd like. We've got flights for you, hotel, and tickets to the show. So you pick the city, pack a bag, and we will make sure you get there. The word this morning is creature. Text creature to 95819, C-R-E-A-T-U-R-E. 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
0: We're making it harder with longer words. Creature.
1: I did think it was funny that they... Chet put on the trench coat, and it looked like a normal coat to him. I think it was just shorter than everybody else's coats. I was like, no way.
2: Were they khaki-colored or black?
1: They're khaki.
2: Nice. With the lining.
1: Yeah, the Burberry lining inside. It was really nice.
0: I'm going to have to look this up.
1: I don't think they have enough fabric to make Chet Holmgren.
0: Chet's long enough? Yeah.
1: Trench coat.
0: Absolutely.
2: Yeah, it just looked like a windbreaker on him.
0: All right, there you have it, everybody. Get that text in and win with Kiss FM.
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And this town's lost its faith. 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Oh my, my, oh my, my love. 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

0: 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Sabrina Carpenter. It is 7:46, and Heather's got the latest from Fox 25.
1: Okay, so two ways that we could see storms today. The more conditional threat would be later this afternoon into this evening. If that happens, we could see high winds and some hail, a medium risk for tornadoes. If it doesn't happen this afternoon, then it looks like late tonight an approaching cold front could bring some storms. Tomorrow, same thing. Overnight, it looks like some more problems could arise. Otherwise, just storm chances throughout the whole week, pretty much.
0: Okay. It is time.
1: I don't know how I feel about you doing this with it being so light outside. I'm so used to it being dark during the weigh-in.
0: You'll get to see it all in its glory.
2: Yeah.
0: Yeah. You'll like that.
1: See what? You said it.
0: See it.
1: I'm not trying to see anything.
2: You know. Yeah.
0: You know. That stuff you like.
1: No. Come on now.
0: Come on. You know. You know. You know.
1: You stop.
0: Time to get naked. Lay off the gravy and get to 180.
2: Lay off the lo mein.
0: Oh,
2: get to
0: some breakfast.
1: Is that
0: champions.
1: What you ate for breakfast?
0: Yeah, a little lo mein. Got a house.
2: He's got a carbo load.
1: That's such a man thing. A woman would never eat a bowl of
0: noodles?
1: Chinese food before having a
0: weigh-in. I'm telling you, I was hungry.
1: I mean, yeah, get it.
0: All right, so four graduation parties this weekend.
1: Family in town
0: to entertain. So there was
1: a healthy dose of leftover Ted's Escondido, yep. Which we know you love.
0: Yep. Lots of food. So I'd be lying if I didn't say that I definitely indulged myself this weekend. I indulged myself.
1: It's a big weekend. Last week you were just over 190, like 190.8.
0: Afraid to look.
1: Maybe it'll be better than you think.
2: He's just staring off. He's in a low mane.
1: I was like, what is he looking at?
0: Maybe too much sodium?
1: Did you go somewhere?
0: Could sodium make you be heavier?
1: For sure.
0: Ah, come on, Tiger. Help me.
2: Come on, Tiger.
1: Stop. You can't keep praying to the mugshot of Tiger Woods.
0: Come on, bro. All right, I'm going to get back on.
2: Just
0: higher
2: power.
0: Might have been a fluke, like the Ronda Rousey fight.
1: Yes. Armbar.
0: Oh, snap.
1: Oh, snap. It's real. Oh, come on. I can't wait. The suspense is killing me.
0: I almost cussed in Spanish.
2: It's all that Ted's. Got you cursing in Spanish.
0: Guys.
1: That's muy macho.
0: Más macho. 194.6.
2: Oh, no, buddy.
1: That's good
0: son
1: work.
0: Son of a son. Jeez Louise. Ay, Gina. Okay. All right.
1: Back to it.
0: Remember when I was like 186.2 or something? That wasn't that long ago, right?
2: I mean, you were getting a lot more steps at work and,
0: well,
2: you're a little bit more active.
1: It was a big weekend.
0: Goodness gracious.
1: You literally ate lo mein noodles for breakfast.
0: Well, they sounded good.
1: Yeah, sure.
0: You know what you don't know? Is that there's still some chicken fried rice in the fridge. If I want to go grab it.
1: Why
0: not? At this point, why not?
1: Why not?
0: Yeah. All right, guys. I gotta turn a corner. No, more than that. I need to make a U-turn. I don't need to turn a corner. I need to pop a U-ey somewhere. All right, lay off the gravy and get to 180. We may have to change the name for next week.
1: Uh-oh.
0: We might be there.
1: I'm afraid. High, I need a 190.
0: That's right.
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2: There's an accident at I-35 northbound at I-40. Also, I-40 westbound at I-235. I-44 northbound before Southwest 15th and Northeast 122nd at Broadway Extension. That's your right now traffic. Joey, we got a text from Erica that said, no bueno, Joey.
9: I did not have Taco Bueno this weekend.
2: No?
10: I did not.
9: I had Theodore's.
2: Another one said, Joy was living moss over the weekend.
9: I was living moss.
2: And then said, it's all right. It's just water weight.
10: Yeah.
9: That's what I'm going to tell myself.
2: Sure.
9: And I'm not even going to say it. Because we all know what I need to do.
2: Oh. Drink lots of water. You should just drink lots of water today.
9: I don't think that's what I mean.
2: I know. But I'm just saying, it'll be good for you.
9: Mm-hmm.
2: Flush it out.
9: That's right. I need a full detox, trust. All right, so coming up, we're going to kick off best part of your weekend. We want to hear the best part of your weekend. Tell us something good. I hear there were a lot of graduations this weekend.
2: It's a lot of stuff happening.
9: All right, so we'll kick that off again. You know our text line, 405-591-9899. Right now, a little Miles Smith on KISS FM. 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

0: 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It is 8:07. Heather's got your Fox 25. First warning weather.
1: Can we check in with Jack, please?
0: No,
1: it's too much information for me. I don't feel like I'm doing a complete job.
2: And we'll top out at 87 on Monday with a chance for more severe weather opportunities in the evening hours and nighttime hours. There's going to be a dry line moving into central Oklahoma, and storms could fire up along that, where we could be talking about large hail, damaging winds, and even the threat for tornadoes during the evening and early nighttime hours of our Monday. However, if storms don't develop along that dry line, there's a better chance for storms to develop late overnight thanks to a cold front coming through, and severe weather would also be possible with that as well. So there potentially could be two waves of severe storms from Monday evening into the overnight hours. We'll be dropping down to a low of around 59, and on Tuesday, that severe weather threat potentially could be ongoing in the morning hours with cloudy skies and a high of 72. After that, we are keeping the chance for rain showers and storms in the forecast most days. However, the severe weather threat looks to be gone. With your first morning forecast, I'm Chief Meteorologist Jack Irfin.
1: Don't lie to me, Jack. I need this.
3: You need it to rain?
1: I need a rainy day.
0: I don't think we're going to get a rainy day. I mean, if anything, it'll be a rainy night.
3: I just want this wind to stop.
1: Yeah, the wind has got to stop.
0: The wind is brutal.
1: I ate so much dirt on Saturday. Like, it was just in my teeth.
3: Yeah.
1: I could just feel it gritting in my teeth. Even after, like, on the way home. Ugh.
0: Yeah, you were eating dirt. I was eating fajitas.
1: Yeah, so yeah. You're still going to be eating fajitas for the next week.
0: I know. All right. It is time to kick off best part of your weekend, Texas. And tell us something good at 405-591-9899.
4: Tell me something good.
1: Can Nug's colon start us off?
0: Sure, Nug. We got to hear about it.
3: Well, yeah, I had my procedure on Friday. I wasn't here. So I went in and did my little procedure.
1: Did you push back?
3: As I look back at it.
0: Is this what we're calling it, a procedure?
3: Yeah, I had my colonoscopy.
1: It is a procedure.
0: It is.
3: I had my
0: colonoscopy. It's so much more than that, though. That understates it.
3: So, yeah, I had it done on Friday. I left the show to go do that, which everything went great. I did have a situation, though. I think you guys both had something like this happen, where I went to go back, like I had changed into my gown, and Dylan was there with me, and the anesthesiologist, whose name was Matt, came in, and he was talking to me, and I'm pretty sure that's his title. That's what he was to me anyway. He was the guy who was doing that for me, and he came in, and he was like talking and asking all these questions, and I'm looking at him like, I know this dude. I don't know where, but I know him. And I'm like trying to put it together in my head, and he's asking my questions, and I'm answering him wrong because I'm not listening to him because I'm trying to think of who he is. And I realize, oh, he is married to a friend of mine on Instagram that I've known since I used to wait tables at Chili's.
1: Oh, wow.
3: That we've just stayed friends. We've stayed in contact. And I'm like, he gets done, and I'm, meanwhile, Delane's having to answer for me because I'm trying to, you know, compute who he is. And I was like, are you married to Mallory? And he's like, yeah, that's my wife. And then so I was like, oh, I know we used to wait tables at Chili's. And, you know, we talked a little bit and caught up. And then I went back to the operation room, and they're wheeling me in, and Matt's in there, and he goes, Nugget!
1: Ah, yes!
0: Oh, yes! And yes! It happened.
1: Oh, it's the best.
0: There we go.
3: A room full of people who are about to see my colon.
0: Right.
1: Nothing like a little light recognition.
3: And here I am on my side, so vulnerable, and everything is hanging out.
0: You've been ID'd. You've been identified.
3: I've been ID'd as the person on the radio.
1: It's time to shine.
0: Celebrity client at that point.
3: So we got done, like we were talking a little bit, and he's like, well, I'll see you later. And I'll, you know, nice catching up. And I go, I guess you're going to see a whole lot more of me. And then I did a nice tight five before they put me under.
1: You have to.
0: Yes,
3: I had to.
0: Tight five.
3: It was already there. They know who I am.
0: Yeah.
3: If they even know who Nugget is, whatever. But they were, you know, people seemed to think it was entertaining. So I did my tight five. And, you know, that was all done. Got it done. Everything went well. I rested all the rest of the day Friday.
1: Did you feel fine the rest of the day? Like when you woke up, did you feel good, or were you like, because I still had to chill for the day. Like I was weird.
3: Pretty groggy. They gave me the really heavy stuff.
1: Propofol.
0: That's what they used on me.
3: Yeah. And some other stuff. I don't know. Matt might have thrown a little some extra in mine.
1: Yeah, because you're a friend.
3: And then I got rested the rest of the day. I got this text from my son, which was very sweet. Hey, Dad, how did your butt thing go? Thanks, son.
1: He cares.
0: Appreciate that.
3: That's very sweet of him.
0: Thinking of you.
3: So, yeah, I rested, and then Saturday got up, and we went and saw Obsession at T-Town, which was
1: so good.
3: It was so good.
1: It was so good.
3: Which
1: we didn't go together, but
0: well, right.
3: Well, we sat next to each other.
1: Yeah. I sat in his lap for a little bit of
0: okay,
1: it.
0: Okay, sure.
3: She did the popcorn bucket yeah, trick.
0: I love it.
3: Got a hole in it.
0: It's so sweet.
3: So I walk in to the movie theater at T-Town, and there's a...
0: And Matt's there.
3: No. That would have been great. So I walked in, and there's a like, the person in front of me has, like, a tripod and, like, this device on it. And so I walked in. I was like, is this dude recording? Like, the lights are still on in the theater. That's pretty bold.
0: Right, yeah.
3: So I walk in, and then I sit down. I realize, oh, it's a closed captioning thing. I'd never seen one before.
1: Yeah, they have a couple of different ways that they do it. It's kind of cool.
3: It was really cool.
1: Yeah. Was it distracting, though, with it being right in front of you?
3: No, he just had it set up, and then once the movie started, he kind of moved it into his line of sight.
1: Yeah.
3: It's like a viewfinder. Have you seen it before, Joey?
0: I have not. It sounds really cool, though.
3: And it just has the words from the movie.
0: Right.
3: So he can read them, which is really interesting.
0: That is cool.
1: All the main theaters have them. There's, like, some of them are really cool, like, pretty, like, new agey, and then some of them are like that, where it just kind of, they have some that will, like, connect to the seat of the, or the armrest on the chair, and then have
3: that's
1: a
3: what this
1: screen.
3: Was. Yeah.
1: Yeah.
3: It was really cool.
0: That is cool.
1: Yeah.
3: And then Sunday, we had a Sunday fun day. It was so much fun being an adult. We just got a new fence, so we had to seal the fence.
0: Oh.
3: Have you guys done this?
1: That does sound fun. No.
0: Seal it.
3: You just put a coat on it to
0: yeah.
3: Protect it from the weather and whatnot.
0: Hey, it'll make it last longer,
3: it took
0: though.
3: So long.
0: Yeah.
3: Like 6 hours.
1: Oh.
3: 7 hours to do.
1: Do you just do one coat, or do you have to do more than one?
3: You just do one now, and then depending on what you get, the quality of what you get now is how long, you know.
1: Yeah.
3: You can wait. If you get really nice stuff, you can wait like 6 or 7 years. But so we did that.
0: Can you roll it on, or do you have to actually use a brush?
3: I think you can roll it on. It makes a bit of a mess if you roll it on.
0: Uh-huh.
3: Like all over everywhere.
0: Right.
3: Because it just splatters. It's like, it has a consistency of like chocolate milk.
0: Oh, so it's really thin. Then.
3: Really thin.
0: Yeah.
3: But like, Delin was so mad because I tricked her into doing boy work.
1: Yeah, I was going to ask, like, what? How did she end up having to help with that?
3: She was not happy.
1: Mm-mm.
3: This is boy work.
1: You tell her to text me next time. I'll tell her, yes, you sign up for this, but not ever this.
3: Yeah, she does not like doing boy work.
1: But it looks nice. I saw the picture she posted.
3: Oh, she put up pictures?
1: She put up one about having a new fence or something. I saw a picture of it somewhere.
0: New fences and that. I mean, that's at least, can you buy fences that are already sealed? Or do you have to do it like that?
3: Or maybe you can hire the same company that put your fence up to do the seal.
0: Yeah.
3: And I'll put pictures up on my Instagram and also of my colonoscopies.
0: So. Yeah, we want to see your colon.
1: I mean, I've already got the pictures.
3: Matt
1: sent them to me.
0: All right, we want to hear the best part of your weekend as well. So hit us up this morning on the Lucky Star Kiss Hotline.
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7: Are you serious?
0: Yay.
7: Yes. Oh, my God.
1: We're taping them to your hands, and until they're absolutely gone.
7: Oh my God.
0: Chili cheese conies?
7: Seriously?
1: All right.
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24: What you know?

0: There's an accident at I-35 northbound at Southeast 15th. Also, I-44 northbound before Southwest 15th. Did I just say that?
1: Well, there were two accidents.
0: Southeast and Southwest 15th Street. And then Northeast 122nd and Broadway Extension. That's your right now traffic.
1: Okay, it is 8:22 here on the Joey and Heather Morning Show. We'll continue best part of your weekend. 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

0: 98.9 Kiss FM, the Joey and Heather Morning Show. My boyfriend, Harry Styles. It's American Girls on Kiss. Heather's got your Fox 25 first warning weather, y'all.
1: This work training is going to make me break every HR rule in the book.
0: I'm not touching it. I'm over it.
1: Makes me want to curse.
0: I've tried 3 times. I'm not doing it.
1: Makes me want to talk about race and religion and politics.
2: Whoa.
1: Makes me want to touch your butt.
0: Oh, what's protected?
1: If you were ever going to touch his butt, though, now's the time.
2: Yeah. Yeah, clean as a whistle. Immaculate.
0: Immaculate.
1: I texted him on Friday and I was like, are you trying on swimsuits right now?
0: Did you? I was wrong. We went to Hatch after I got done with mine. We went straight and I just chowed.
2: I was so hungry and I had like, Dylan had to go back to work. So I was like, just find the nearest restaurant. So we just went and grabbed fast food. Terrible idea.
0: Oh, yeah.
2: Terrible idea.
1: You still have that, like, stuff, like that medicine stuff in your system.
2: Medicine's still in you. And, like, you got to ease into the food.
0: Right.
1: Yeah, I agree.
2: I went straight for it, and I did not feel good the rest of the day. Very, very dumb.
0: I went tight and bright on mine. I remember I just did, like turkey sausage and some eggs.
1: No alcohol.
0: Oh, I had alcohol. I had a mimosa.
1: Trying to keep that propofol going.
0: It hit me like a woo.
1: Playing Michael Jackson games.
0: Nah. I'm all good. I was gravy at that point.
1: All right, we got a high today of 87. 72 tomorrow, 73 on Wednesday. A chance for rain all week long. So our biggest chances, it looks like, will be tomorrow and Thursday, although anywhere between a 30 and 60% chance each day of the week. It's 76 right now.
3: Tell me something good.
0: Heather, what was the best part of your weekend?
1: What was the best part of my weekend? On Saturday... What did I do all weekend? I just went totally blank.
0: There was baseball in the mix.
2: I saw a movie.
1: On Saturday, went to Tilly's graduation party, which was so nice to see her and all of her friends. And like everybody was just, all those kids are so grown up.
0: You know what, for me, I mean, there are so many different parts, but it was great to see your mom. I have not seen your mom in I don't know how long.
1: Did she speak to you?
0: Yeah, me and Miss Terry talked.
1: She was nice.
0: She was very sweet.
1: She didn't bring up New Orleans?
0: Oh, my God.
1: I'm just kidding.
0: Get out.
2: She'll never forget.
0: I mean, bro.
2: Terry never forgets.
0: The dog is dead. Stop beating it. Stop beating it.
1: I'm glad that you got to see her.
0: It's not a dog, right? It's a horse.
1: It's a horse.
0: It's a dead horse.
1: Yeah, you beat the dead horse. Dog. But really, why would you beat any dead animal? That's
0: true.
1: Sick and twisted. Unless you're going to make a movie about it, and then I'll watch it.
0: Absolutely. You'd be first in line.
1: Oh, yeah, good. I'm glad that you got to catch up with her.
0: Yeah.
1: Because I had talked to her before I went over there, and I got there, and it was like almost 1, and I was like... She told me she's going to be there at 12:30. I was like, 12:30, my ass. I've been walking around looking. She's not there anywhere. I was like, what? And then I'm standing there talking to somebody, and I look over their shoulder, and I see that she's sitting in the backyard. I was so like, where is she?
0: She was there. She was just in the backyard.
1: She was just in the back, and I hadn't been back there yet. Oh, it was good to see your sister and your brother-in-law.
0: How long has it been since you've seen them?
1: I mean, I don't even know. Years and years and years. So, yeah, great to see them. They look exactly the same. Like, they don't look like they've aged at all.
0: I know.
1: So that was a lot of fun. And then then we went to Holden's job, and he's been

0: working at a sandwich shop, and we haven't been there yet. And I guess I was kind of under just the assumption that he didn't want us there.
1: Yeah.
0: But then it said something to him like, do you want us to come to check it out while you're working? And he was like, yeah, you guys can come and eat. Like, kind of almost like, why haven't you? Because he's worked there for months.
1: So that surprised you a bit.
0: A little bit, yeah. So we went in there and it was just so cute. Like, he's got his little apron on and he's like taking our order. And, you know, so we gave him a big tip and he made us our lunch and brought it out. And like, you guys need anything else? And he'd be like, you want some Parmesan cheese? it was so cute, though.
1: And he thought it was cool that you guys were there, right?
0: He could
1: show you what he can do.
0: Yes.
1: Yeah. That's cool.
0: But really, he just wanted us to give him a big tip, I think. But it was good. I'm glad that we did it. It made me kind of sad. Like, I don't know why I just assumed he didn't want us to. And so I hadn't. But yeah, we got to go in there. So it was good to do that. And then Ellis had a baseball tournament in Moore. It was so windy.
1: Oh, the wind was sick this weekend.
0: Oh, it would just blow in your face. And we were on the good side, too. Like, the other team got it worse than we did. But they had two games. They won one 9-0 and the other one 12-0.
1: Oh, some run rule action there.
0: Yeah.
1: Yeah.
0: So that put us in the gold bracket, so we didn't have to play yesterday until later. But then when we left, we decided to go to Bojangles. Have you guys gone there yet?
2: No. The line's too long.
0: The new chicken place?
2: Mm-hmm.
0: So Brooks was like, let's just see how long the line is. And I was like, okay. And so we got there and we were like, well, there's two lines, you know, so maybe it won't be so bad. It took an hour. We were in the drive-thru line for an hour. Like,
1: no.
0: I had to get out of the car and go pee in the restaurant and then come back out to the car. So we waited and stuff.
1: Sounds like something I'd have to do.
0: Yeah, I couldn't wait. But, I mean, it's just so busy. But then we, like, got there and got the orders in and all that stuff. And we didn't order anything for ourselves. So we just got the boys' food and milkshakes. And then we get home and we were both just like, can we try it? You know, so we both got like one bite of chicken and it was delicious. It was really good.
2: Oh, so you wish you would have.
0: Yeah, I was like, why did we wait in line for an hour and we didn't even get anything for ourselves?
1: Why didn't you get something? So is this local or is it a national chain? Why is there a line?
0: People are so excited about it. I don't know. Do you remember I told you I left the gym one morning? So it wasn't even 6 o'clock in the morning yet and drove up Penn. And I'm not even kidding you. There were probably 100 people, not cars, people standing outside. I think that was their grand opening. That was a couple weeks ago.
1: The internet says they're open from 5 a.m. to 10 p.m.
0: Yeah. So breakfast is kind of their thing, I think, because there was a lot of breakfast stuff in it. Like, there were signs that said they had it all day.
2: So this place is on Penn, right? Is it near Memorial?
0: It's right in front of Dick's.
2: Right in front of Dick's.
0: Yeah.
1: Okay. Wait, that big Dick's?
0: Oh, no. Stop it.
2: The one they just directed.
1: Yeah.
0: You want to talk about beating a dead horse?
1: I don't know what you're talking about.
0: Yeah, you do.
1: No.
0: Giant
1: dicks that they are on Memorial.
0: Oh,
1: they
0: have
2: a surplus of balls there.
1: So many balls.
0: Yeah, both of you would love it.
2: We get a little thirsty in there.
1: But that dicks is so big. Huge. Huge.
0: No, but it was really good. It was like the like I said, both the boys got like chicken strips and then they have like their own sauce or whatever. And they got mac and cheese and I think it came with like biscuits and they got milkshakes and all this stuff. But it was the bite that I had was delicious.
1: Looks like positions are available.
0: Oh, yeah.
1: Looking for a job.
0: Listen, if they're busy, it's hopping in there.
1: Yeah.
0: And then yesterday, Ellis had a baseball game at 12:30 and I was like, I don't want to go to a baseball game. It's so windy. But then I was just like, well, I can't just say like, hey, I'm not going to go and sit on the couch. So I went into Holden. I was like, you want to go see a movie? He was like, yeah. So we went and saw Obsession.
1: So you used time with your other son as a way to get out of having to go to the baseball
0: game. Yeah, because you can't just leave him alone all weekend. You know, we have two kids. We can't just both always go to all these baseball games.
1: So Brooks knew exactly what you were doing, right?
0: Oh, 1,000%.
1: Yeah. Okay.
0: Yeah. He saw right through
1: it. As long as there was no...
0: secrecy.
1: Yeah. Yeah, okay.
2: Well, you don't want Holden to develop a stutter or something.
0: Yes, I don't want to feel left out. Mm-hmm.
2: He's missing out on his
1: parents. Because he's 16. He's definitely wondering, what's his mom up to this weekend?
0: Yes, he's wondering.
1: He's really wondering.
0: You know, he's going to need things to talk
1: to. What's mom doing today?
0: His shrink is going to have to hear so many other things. There's not enough time.
1: Yeah.
2: He'll be like, there was that one time she took me to the movie.
0: Yeah, but I loved the movie. I would go see it again, and I never want to watch movies twice. I thought it was so good.
1: And is this
0: good.
1: A horror movie?
0: Uh-huh. Mm-hmm.
1: Okay.
0: But it's like almost like less of a horror movie and more of like a suspense. Like it's like a thriller, but yeah, but yes, also a horror movie. Whenever we were checking in, the guy that was checking our tickets was like, enjoy your movie. It's wild. And I was like, oh, you like, did you like it? And he was like, honestly, I just saw the last 10 minutes, like waiting for it to end, but it is crazy.
2: It's
0: so
2: really
0: I was
2: good.
0: Just like, hell yeah, let's go. But it was good.
1: Sound like you had a full weekend.
0: It was busy.
1: For sure. Well, we want to hear the best part of your weekend as well. We'll get that wrapped up coming up next on the Joey and Heather Morning Show.
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0: 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Bruno. It's 8:50. Heather's got your Fox 25 first warning weather.
1: Partly cloudy today with some storm chances. We could see some storms this afternoon, if not overnight tonight and tomorrow as well. High of 87 today, but then only into the 70s for the rest of the week. It's 78 right now.
0: Lil Wayne, 20 plus years of Carter Classics tour.
1: Joey, don't forget to do the keyword.
0: Thank you. We're sending you to see Lil Wayne. You get to pick the destination. You know, we got you hooked with flights and hotel and $200 cash, two tickets to see Lil Wayne, two chains in the game. And your keyword today is
1: build. 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Get registered to go see Weezy. Young Moolah, baby.
0: Oh, my gosh.
2: Wow.
0: I felt like Lil Wayne was
1: like
0: in
1: you're
0: the
1: right
0: studio.
1: There, right?
0: I really did. Yeah. All right, it's time.
3: Tell me something good.
0: Best part of my weekend.
1: Cry.
0: I think I'm all cried out.
1: Are you?
0: I think so.
1: How was it?
0: It was a wonderful weekend. It was lovely in so many different ways. But part of me is kind of happy it's over. And I'm guessing that Tilly's mother probably feels the same way.
1: Yeah, it was a lot of work, right?
0: It was a lot. And she did more than I did.
1: When I went over there on Friday and saw the amount of decorations and all that stuff that she had, and then like not knowing what the weather was going to do, and it was so windy, and a lot of her stuff was outdoor stuff, and it was like, oh my gosh, she did so much.
0: Yeah, she really did. And the decorations and all of it looked amazing.
1: It did. It looked so good.
0: I was very impressed. So, we got done with the show on Friday. I left here, went and bought all the drinks for the party, went over to Christine, threw them all in the fridge, helped a little bit, but then I had to leave because I had family coming into town and I had to get ready to go to Truck Yard and be down there. I usually get there at 1:30 to be set up and ready to go by 2:30. So, that was a little bit of a whirlwind. And then from Truck Yard, I had my buddy Darren take us from Truck Yard so he could just drop us off at graduation. So, we didn't have to find a parking place. And people were walking from like all over, like neighborhoods around the school.
1: Wow.
0: Like, 'cause there was just no more parking, which was nuts. Plus, they're doing construction at the school. So some of it was blocked off. Like one of the streets was blocked off, or two of the streets were, I think. So that just made traffic even more crazy. But we got to the school and we got seats. I heard that perhaps there was some parents, fighting over seats, not where we were, but at a different part of the stadium.
1: Like probably trying to save seats.
0: Right. Which is fine. I have no problem with somebody saving seats, but apparently some people do, which I don't know that. I heard that the security was very, very unconcerned about such issues.
1: Oh, I'm sure.
0: Anyway, graduation starts, the processional and the whole deal. And there's Tilly in her cap and gown. And it was just like goosebumps, you know. And the band was playing. Dun, dun, dun, dun, dun. It was great. They start and I'm looking at my phone. I'm looking at the radar and I'm like, oh, boy. And you can see it building behind us.
1: Yeah,
0: in the northwest. Like, I'm like, oh boy, here we go. So they get started. They get through the speeches of the valedictorians. There were three of them. Shout out to Kira. She made valedictorian, which is, I think, just amazing. And then they started, you know, reading the names. The superintendent. It's the superintendent, right? That does.
2: I don't know.
0: That leads it. Isn't that right? Anyway,
2: I didn't graduate high school.
1: Yeah, I didn't either.
0: What?
2: So, we is dumb.
1: Yeah, we didn't graduate.
0: So, anyway, he's like, I had two speeches planned. I'm going with the short one. And literally his speech was 25 seconds. And they started reading names, trying to get through it. And then before you know it, he had to get on the mic, said, I'm sorry. Like, I saw it, like, because they were each, you know, row gets up. And like they got to the fourth row and then they got to the fifth row and then they told him to stay seated.
1: Oh.
0: And I'm like, oh, no.
1: Because the lightning was getting too close.
0: Yeah, lightning. And so they're like, all right, lightning, sorry, go to your cars, 30-minute delay, and then they called it shortly after that. So was it
1: raining by the time they called it? Had it started raining?
0: It just started. It just started when they called it. So I called my boy Darren to come pick us up, and we just stayed under the stands until he got there, and then we ran to the car. Luckily, it wasn't like pouring. It was just lightly raining at that point. I'm not exaggerating. It took us almost an hour to get out of the parking lot.
1: You could have got Bojangles chicken for that.
0: Right. I should have. So they said to reconvene at 10 a.m. the next morning. That's when they were going to start back up. So Tilly's like, guys, I don't want to walk.
1: She hadn't been across?
0: So they got to the fourth row and she was in the seventh row.
1: So I've heard that you don't have to do it alphabetically. You can sit with your friends now.
0: Yeah. They don't do it alphabetically. You get to pick your seats. Of course, all the smart kids get to go first. They do the valedictorians and the salutatorians and then the honor society. And then the rest of you guys that don't have anything special on your cap and gown get to go. She was in that group. And so they had gotten four rows and she was in the seventh row. So the kids that already walked didn't have to come back. Because they were done.
1: Mm-hmm.
0: So the next morning, she's like, not going to walk. And we're like, okay, well, we're obviously not going if she's not going to walk. So the phone rings and it's Christine at 9:30. And she goes, Tilly just came out of her bedroom and said in her cap and gown and said she decided she's going to walk.
1: And I think that Christine had waited to decorate for the party, right? And probably was like so busy that morning.
0: Yeah, she was already like, they had been up early, like working on the party. And she's like, Tilly, I'm a wreck right now. There's no way I can make it by 10. And so she calls me and she goes, I'm just telling you, I'm just letting you know. And I couldn't make it by 10. So we watched it on YouTube.
1: I saw there was a live stream of it.
0: Yeah. So we watched the live stream and I videoed my TV and then I had my phone streaming it too. So I screenshotted it, or what do you call that? Where you capture everything that's happening on your phone? Live capture.
2: Sure.
1: We didn't even graduate from high school.
2: We didn't know what that is.
0: You can record anything that's happening on your phone, right? Anyway, yeah. That's what I did to have video of it. And so that's how we watched her graduate.
1: Wow.
0: Yeah. And then on to the party that started at noon. Shout out to Christine and her family. They did a great job with all their hard work in setting up that party. It was an amazing party. And I planned on putting a mimosa bar up, right? And I completely forgot the champagne. It was still in the fridge.
1: Oh.
0: And so I was just like, I got four bottles of champagne here. I'm like, we're going to do a toast. So I poured all the champagne and we did a champagne toast to Tilly.
1: Let Christine do the toast?
2: Yeah.
0: Well, we had planned, like, I'll do the first part, you do the second. I didn't know what she was going to do.
1: You know she couldn't get through without dropping the F-bomb.
2: Well, that's her deal. Jam up in there.
0: some fruit leverage.
1: I'm kidding.
0: That's why I put the disclaimer on social media, you know?
1: You know she's been drinking wine for a couple hours at that point.
0: It's our deal. It's our thing. Yeah, so we did the champagne toast, and then we went to another one of Tilly's friends' parties after that, and then on Sunday, went to another, like, two of her friends' parties after that, so shout out to Sydney, Addie, and Holly. We made it to those three. So by the time we got home last night at, like, I think it was almost, it was like 7:45, like, we were dead tired.
1: I can see how you're like graduationed out.
0: So we got her graduated.
1: Nice.
0: And maybe I can get you two graduated at some point.
1: Nah. We made it this long. We got street smarts.
2: That's right.
0: All right. We want to hear the best part of your weekend. We'll do it next.
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0: It's the Joey and Heather Morning Show, Taylor Swift, Elizabeth Taylor. It is 9:08. Heather Dawn with your Fox 25 First Warning Weather.
1: 87 degrees today, 59 the low tonight, 72 tomorrow, 73 on Wednesday. Rain chances possible every day this week. It's 77 outside right now.
0: Best part of your weekend.
2: Tell me something good.
1: We got so many text messages. One said, yeah, the people fighting over the seats, those were my friends.
3: Oh, no.
0: Oh, boy. Oh, boy.
1: Chelsea asks, which movie, Project Hail Mary or Obsession? It's movie date night tonight. I have not seen Project Hail Mary, so I'll let Nug take this one.
3: I liked Project Hail Mary, so I guess it just kind of depends on what mood you're in. If you want something that's light and fun, I mean, it's heavy in the same, it's about the world ending potentially, but it's,
0: and that sounds fun.
3: But it's good. It's like a light, good, not light, it's heavy again, but it makes you feel good in the end. Project Hail Mary, and it's entertaining.
1: But Obsession is real messed up, and it's real good.
3: Yeah, you want a little sick, twisted movie?
1: Yeah. So, you'll have to let us know what you choose. Amanda says, best part of my weekend was going to the movies with my son, who graduates high school Friday. We saw Project Hail Mary, which I know I'm late to the party, but I just read the book last week. I was worried he'd hate it and not go see any more weird movies with me, but he loved it. That's not a weird movie. That's a good movie.
3: It's a great movie. Rocky's the awesome. He's the best alien ever.
1: I wondered, I was thinking, like, when I was with Holden yesterday, like, I wonder if maybe going to see horror movies can always just be our thing.
0: Yeah, for sure.
1: It's always been, like, the thing that we do that we both enjoy. But, like, I hope you'll always go with me.
0: I bet he will.
1: He won't share any popcorn.
3: Could he relate with any of the movie, considering it's kind of, I mean, he's been through relationships.
1: It was,
3: but nothing,
1: like, younger based.
3: Yeah, nothing like that crazy, probably.
1: I know. I said, if a girl shows you that she's nuts, stay away from her. And he was like, I've already dated some crazy ones. I was like, but not like that. And he's like, no, maybe the first part of it. I was like, no, I hope not. He lets me buy him popcorn and drinks, and then he keeps the popcorn onto the other side of him so that I can't reach it. So I have to hold my hand out, and he'll give me like five pieces at a time.
0: Why wouldn't he just share?
1: Because he's a little turd.
0: Wow.
1: Yeah.
0: That, you know, I'm sorry. For me, no popcorn for you.
1: No, you wouldn't.
0: Use your own money.
1: You would never.
0: Use your own money. You got your own money now. Unless you're sharing.
1: It's fine. I didn't really want that much, but that is his move, which I don't love. Here's one that says, best part of my weekend was watching my son's baseball team come back on Sunday to take third place in the tournament they were in. They were so excited to get some hardware. You spent more in gate fees than those rings are worth, but it does
0: That's
1: feel
0: true.
1: Good, doesn't it? It might as well be a Rolex when they win. You're like, yes.
0: Last softball tournament I went to, guess what they were charging at the gate?
1: What?
0: $15 a day.
1: Oh, wow. We paid 10 this weekend and more. 10 a person. That's a lot. We had two games at 4:30. It was like, come on. It's closing
3: are
1: up.
3: Are the players free at least?
0: Yeah, they get in free, yeah. but you're paying for the to be on the team. You're paying the coaches.
3: Yeah.
0: You're paying an entry fee into the tournament for your team to play there.
1: Yeah, so you got to pay the coaches. Then you got to pay the tournament fee. Then you got to pay the gate fee. And then they give you a ring that's worth $3.50.
0: That's right.
3: Just padding the wallet. It's a big softball.
1: I know.
0: Well, and there's no telling what you spend at the concession.
1: Oh, yeah.
0: For a $3 water that costs them 25 cents.
1: Yeah, that's pretty much, that is true. Did you see that softball game, that Texas Tech softball game?
0: I
1: heard
0: they
1: came back.
0: I didn't get to see it. I had it recorded. So I went back and watched the seventh and eighth inning. Never been done in softball history.
1: They came back 7-0, right?
0: 8-0.
1: 8-0.
0: They tied it up, and then they won in the ninth.
1: In the extra inning.
0: Yeah. Or one in the eighth.
1: That is amazing. I wish I would have seen that. Here's one from Nyrene that says, yes, you can get pre-treated fences. When I got mine, my guy found pre-treated, and it still looks good 3 years later.
0: Nice.
3: Oh, okay.
0: I got to spring for mine at some point. Well, I've just been putting it off.
3: I know. I can't feel my fingers today, so I wish we would have known that.
1: Yeah.
0: Been good to know.
3: Mm-hmm.
0: Hey, that wood, though, is much more expensive, the treated wood.
3: The treated wood. I'm sure it is, yeah.
0: Yeah.
1: Best part of my weekend, my son competed in his first jiu-jitsu competition and earned a silver medal. He's so cute. Congratulations to him. Tiffany said, the best part of my weekend was my oldest baby graduating eighth grade. I am not okay. honestly, Ellis is done with eighth grade this year, and I don't want a graduate. I don't want the, I don't need the graduation.
0: Are they doing a cert, like a deal?
1: Not that I know of.
0: Okay.
1: Although I haven't really been reading a lot of emails lately. My sweet nephew graduated OU Aviation Program yesterday. He's a pilot.
0: Oh, how cool is that?
1: The wind was wild.
3: Look at that stash is wild.
1: I know, that stash. That's a pilot's mustache. Congratulations to him. I have a friend that's in the aviation program at OU right now, too. Christy says, hello, guys. Best part of my weekend was going to Arlington to the Texas Rangers Stadium to see the Eagles in concert. Glenn Frey's son, Deacon Frey, and Vince Gill did an amazing job. Don Henley sounded great. They are one of my favorite bands to see live. If you get a chance to see them, you should go. You will know every song. It's so much fun. I've heard that the Eagles are great live.
0: I've never seen them.
1: Mm-mm, me either. Michelle says, good morning, J&H. My nephew Mark graduated from high school, and my niece Aaliyah graduated from OU. Man, it was a crazy busy graduation. So proud of both of them.
0: That is cool. Congrats to them.
3: Oh, hi, Mark.
1: Good morning. Productive weekend for me. New dash cam and backup cam installed on my son's car. New driver alert on Saturday. Sunday was brunch at Chicken and Pickle, followed by Mortal Kombat 2. Also, Joey, always remember, muscle weighs more than fat. That's maybe true. You put on 4.5 pounds of muscle.
0: That's not what happened.
3: All the protein from all the Teds.
1: Yeah.
0: That's not what happened
1: this
0: weekend.
1: It was all that fajita meat.
0: That is not what happened this week.
1: Gains, baby.
3: Yeah, that's right.
0: All those
1: making
0: gains.
1: Making those gains.
0: Yeah.
1: Best part of my weekend was me and my buddies restored a 1970 Dodge Charger, and I won a race on my dirt bike. I won $2,000 in a trophy.
0: Wow.
1: Congratulations.
0: That's an eventful weekend.
1: I love hearing about all the different things that people are doing.
0: Right.
1: Yeah.
0: That's cool.
1: So thank you to everybody that texted in this morning.
0: Just so everybody knows, I only cried 4 times at graduation and once at the party.
3: What about your cry after the show?
1: Yeah.
3: You cry every day after the show in your car.
0: Well, I'm lumping in it with all the graduations that took place.
1: That's pretty impressive.
0: So, all cried out.
1: But I haven't forgotten what a wreck you were Thursday morning.
0: That's true. I was.
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18: A better life with Dr. Sanjay Gupta.
19: In recent years, scientists have really dialed up the urgency to understand PFAS, sometimes referred to as forever chemicals because of how long they take to break down. The latest study found these chemicals may be aging men in their 50s and 60s a bit faster than men who are younger or older or women of any age. Experts we talked to said the accumulation of PFAS may lower testosterone levels in men, impair sperm quality, and increase risks of testicular and kidney cancer. Women, it seems, just seem to be able to clear PFAS faster. Now, whether you're a man or a woman, trying to limit your exposure is a great idea. 3 ways to do that. Filter your drinking water. Don't use non-stick cookware like Teflon, and avoid fast food packaging, which are sometimes coated with these chemicals. I'm Dr. Sanjay Gupta, helping you live a better life.
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0: 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That's Somber and Home Wrecker on Kiss. It's 9:33. Heather's got your Fox 25 first warning weather.
1: Rain in the forecast potentially this evening and overnight tonight. 59 will be the overnight low, a high of 87 today, but only 72 tomorrow. A cold front moving in overnight as well. Highs in the low to mid 70s through most of the week. It's 78 right now.
0: Okay.
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0: I tried to watch a new show yesterday. I don't know if I'm going to stick with it, but it's called Widow's Bay. Have you guys heard of it?
1: Isn't that the spice that you put on?
0: It's Old Bay.
1: Oh. Same thing.
0: This one has the guy that was in the show with Claire Danes, where he was like the creepy guy and she was the writer.
1: Matthew Rhys
0: or Riser or whatever his name is.
1: However you say it.
0: Yeah. Like, he's great, and like the cast is really good.
2: What's the like premise?
0: It's like about a little island town, and he's the mayor, and he's trying to like build tourism and all this stuff. But then like all the old timey people on the island say like, no, like something bad has happened. You've woken her up the island, and like all of these like scary, like creepy things are going to happen. So I don't know. Like that part might lose me a little bit, but the cast of the people that live in the town is really good and like, kind of funny. Like I think you would like it.
2: What's it on?
0: Apple. And I started watching that Netflix documentary, The Crash, last night. It's crazy.
1: Yeah, was about
2: that popped up.
1: Yeah, about the girl who drove her car into the, yeah.
0: Yeah, at 100 miles an hour. Mm-hmm. I think there was a Sword and Scale on it or something. I'd listened to it before.
1: I think there was, yeah.
0: That's interesting.
2: Very good. Guess what Kim and I watched part of last night?
0: Ted Lasso.
2: Rookie of the Year.
1: With Thomas Ian Nicholas?
0: Funky
1: with
0: Butt Lovin'.
2: Thomas Ian Nicholas. That is correct.
1: Funky Butt Lovin'.
0: His most famous quote.
2: What a great movie. Guys, game one of the NBA Conference Finals tonight at 7:30 on NBC. Your Oklahoma City Thunder hosting the San Antonio Spurs. That is all.
0: Yeah, that is it, right?
2: Yeah.
0: I want to go.
1: So if it says it starts at 7:30, I know that's always a lie because it doesn't start for another 15 minutes after that, right? So is it not going to start till 8?
2: I mean, I don't know how much pregame stuff they have planned. I never know, but I don't want to be late, so I'm definitely going to be there at 7:30. By the way, the Cavs will play their first game against the Knicks tomorrow.
0: Does anybody know anyone going tonight besides Ron Bitten?
2: I don't think I do.
1: No.
0: My friend Mark has tickets.
1: Oh, hi, Mark.
0: I was like, are you going to sell them? And he was just like, no way. You've got to go.
2: I would be on the fence if I had tickets.
0: Make some money.
2: Be hard not to sell them. Shout out. Congratulations to SGA, who called the show a couple of weeks ago on his second. His back-to-back MVP.
0: Yeah, that's exciting.
2: That's impressive.
0: Who deserves it more?
2: Nobody, yeah. In my opinion. And obviously, most of the NBA does as well.
1: Yeah, did you see the voting numbers? Like, he was far and ahead.
2: He was.
1: The number one. Followed by Joker and Wimby, but his percentage was way higher.
2: So how many times did we play the Spurs in the regular season?
1: We played them 5 times.
2: 5 times?
1: If you consider the tournament in play.
2: Okay. But normally 4 in regular season.
1: I think because, yeah.
2: Yeah. And we won how many of those?
1: We went 1-4.
2: That's what's got everybody concerned.
0: They're the only team we've lost to, right?
1: We didn't have a lot of losses, and 4 of them were to them.
2: Right. Good point.
1: Mm-hmm.
2: There's a few more finales tonight. The 8th season finale of FBI at 7 on CBS. And the first season finale of CIA at 8 on CBS. Kind of all the other networks have kind of wrapped up all their spring seasons of their big shows.
1: Thunder up.
2: Yeah, right.
1: Go out. Spend money somewhere. Watch it.
2: Go big.
1: Drink the drinks of alcohol.
2: Yeah, drink them.
1: Be merry and thunder up.
2: Absolutely. On Fallon, Nate Bargatze will be there tonight. Jimmy Kimmel will have Trey Parker and Matt Stone. On Stephen Colbert, the worst of the late show with Stephen Colbert, not a clip show. So I don't know what that means. You know, this is his final week.
0: Not a clip show.
2: So it must mean he's still going to be live and doing the show, but somehow they're going to integrate the worst parts of the late show.
0: I like that.
2: So I guess that maybe that's Colbert kind of self-roasting himself.
1: Mm-hmm.
0: Speaking of Matt Parker and Trey Stone, have you guys ever seen video footage of them recording those shows?
1: Yeah.
0: It looks like they're having the best time. They are laughing so hard.
2: Recording what shows? South Park.
0: Oh. Like they're doing all the voices, but then like
2: showing video of them doing the voices, the show.
0: Yeah. To make the show. It's so funny. We think we have fun in here. Like they're having a blast.
2: I mean, what they get to say is so ridiculous.
0: It is. Yeah. And you know that sometimes they just go off the cuff and like add things or whatever.
2: Right. Or maybe try to see if they can make the other one crack by changing, you know.
0: Unless the animation part's already done. I don't know. I don't know how that works. I don't know what comes first.
2: Oh, if they
0: first.
2: Can ad-lib? Yeah. On Seth Meyers, Ryan Gosling will be there. Swooning over Heather, I'm sure.
0: Oh, you know, he said he loved me that time.
2: He did.
1: Like, Seth, I'd like to say something. There's a woman in OKC.
0: We only met once.
1: I'm sorry, Eva. I got to get it off my chest.
2: I have to talk about
0: this. He hasn't slept a good night since that night.
2: It's true. That's a wrap on your TV and streaming tonight.
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0: AM, the Joey and Heather Morning Show. Olivia Dean. So easy to fall in love. We got to get out of here. Before we do, though, I would feel like a total jerk if I didn't say happy birthday to Rob Bass.
1: How many does it take? Two.
0: Does take two. Rob Bass, you want to guess how old he is?
1: I don't know. I have no idea.
0: 59. By the way, have you ever seen the Are You Rob Bass flowchart?
1: No.
0: Before?
1: Uh-uh.
0: So it's just drawn like somebody did it with marker, right? But you know what a flowchart is, right?
1: Yeah.
0: You remember, what was that we learned in? Geometry. We did flowcharts. But anyway, so it starts with a box of Are You Rob Bass? And it says, do you want to rock right now?
1: I want to rock right now.
0: If the answer is yes, you go to the next one. If the answer is no, you go straight to You Are Not Rob Bass.
1: Okay.
0: Do you? Did you come to get down? If the answer is yes, you go to the next
1: okay.
0: one. If it's no, straight to You Are Not Rob Bass.
1: Okay.
0: Are you internationally known? If the answer is yes, you go straight to You Are Not Rob Bass.
1: But if you go to yes, does it say Are you known to rock a microphone?
0: No. If you go to if the answer is yes, you are not Rob Bass.
1: Oh.
0: If the answer is no, you go to. Are you known to rock the microphone? And if the answer is yes, boom, you are Rob Bass.
1: I can't believe I've lived my whole life without that.
0: I saw that on social media a long time ago, and I just laughed, and I thought it was so funny. You don't get a lot of math jokes anymore.
1: No, not so much.
0: You know. Also, happy birthday to Jack Johnson. Didn't you like to listen to Jack Johnson in the forest of Red River, New Mexico?
1: Shut up.
0: Wasn't that one of your things?
1: Hush.
0: Shh. In an old pickup.
1: Stop it. Stop. Just stop right there.
0: Ba-dum.
1: It was good in the moment. The snowing.
0: Knight Rider action.
1: Okay. Enough.
0: Okay. Do you want to guess how old Jack is?
1: I really don't. 41.
0: He's 51.
1: Ah.
0: And we can't forget about superstar Martika. Toy Soldiers was my jam for a long time.
1: Yeah.
0: Step by step, heart to heart.
1: That's old.
0: Martika is 57 today. So happy birthday.
1: I'm really glad you got that out of the way.
0: I may rock some Toy Soldiers today. I might have to throw it on.
1: You're going to throw everybody off if you play that song.
0: No, I meant in my car.
1: Oh, I thought you meant.
0: No, not on the show. We're going to go. Hey, everybody, have a fantastic Monday. Tomorrow, more keywords. Big Ass Stadium Tour. We're sending you to see Post Malone and Jelly Roll. Also, Lil Wayne, sending you to see him, too. You get to pick the destination on both those trips. And your Nuxtradamus predictions tomorrow. Be good, y'all. And we'll see you mañana.

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19: There's something I'd like to talk to you about today, something that's been circulating on the internet that's become a real problem. Deep fake videos of me endorsing products that I've never even heard of and I have no relationship with whatsoever. Let me tell you clearly, these videos are scams. They are designed to take your money. Now, a couple things you should keep in mind. If something sounds too good to be true, it probably is. When you look at these videos, if they don't seem natural, if there's something off about them, the audio or the video, it's probably AI generated. And if you come across something that does pique your interest, see if you can find evidence of it from other sources. I promise you this, if I discover something incredible that you need to know about, I'm going to talk about it somewhere that you can easily find, not on some shady social media site. I'm Dr. Sanjay Gupta, helping you live a better life.
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celebrating 25 years of the morning show that never acts its age. 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
0: The shows this year are going to be crazy. What they can expect is for me to go 110% every single night and sing my ass off to a point where it doesn't even make sense. And every night, I literally feel like I'm going to collapse at the end of every show. I go all out like it's the last show I'm ever going to do, because you never know.

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21: A better life with Dr. Sanjay Gupta.
22: In recent years, scientists have really dialed up the urgency to understand PFAS, sometimes referred to as forever chemicals because of how long they take to break down. The latest study found these chemicals may be aging men in their 50s and 60s a bit faster than men who are younger or older or women of any age. Experts we talked to said the accumulation of PFAS may lower testosterone levels in men, impair sperm quality, and increase risks of testicular and kidney cancer. Women, it seems, just seem to be able to clear PFAS faster. Now, whether you're a man or a woman, trying to limit your exposure is a great idea. Three ways to do that. Filter your drinking water. Don't use non-stick cookware like Teflon, and avoid fast food packaging, which are sometimes coated with these chemicals. I'm Dr. Sanjay Gupta, helping you live a better life.
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4: There's a rumor going around that Tom Cruise and Pamela Anderson might be a thing. 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

Heading into another amazing week on the Adam Bomb Show and all across 98.9 KISS FM. We're going to have a good one. How about a throwback Flo Rida song? Let me talk to you.

0: Hey, it's Joey and Heather. 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

0: talking. 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
19: You and I have never met, but I'm willing to bet that there is something you would like to do, but you feel like you can't, that it's too hard, that you don't deserve it. A colleague of mine recently told me about this new book called Brave Shift, 30 Mindset Changes to Transform Your Life. It's written by a woman named Michelle Carrer. Carrer says the one thing most people forget when they set a goal is to attach a reason to it. Having that reason is big, because when you don't want to do something that's necessary to reach your goal, you can go back to your reason to find the motivation you need. Try to frame your goal as something you want to achieve, as opposed to being a bad part of yourself that you want to change. That will make you more likely to succeed, as will asking for help. All of us need it, and it makes people feel good to help you achieve your goals. I'm Dr. Sanjay Gupta, helping you live a better life.
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0: 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And me, Adam Bauman, we got a big one for you. 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
22: Sometimes you can tell a lot about what someone wants to do offline by looking at what they do online. Let me tell you about Pinterest's first parenting trend report. Pinterest is a huge platform. They have 600 million monthly users, 80 billion searches per month. The report found a shift from the iPad kid era to now, when parents are actually more interested in real-world adventures and hands-on activities. The Global Trends and Insights lead at Pinterest told us families are thoughtfully designing childhoods rooted in creativity, intention, and meaningful experiences. One psychologist we spoke to said he sees this as a reflection of parents' desire to build core capacities in their children: resilience, curiosity, self-regulation, empathy. These things don't grow automatically, but are built through lived experience. I'm Dr. Sanjay Gupta, helping you live a better life.
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25: On his new album, Iceman, Drake takes shots at Kendrick Lamar, LeBron James, and Jay-Z. He actually released two other albums along with Iceman on Friday. Ella Langley and Cody Johnson were the big winners at the ACMs. Ella won Female Artist of the Year, plus Song of the Year and Single of the Year for Choosin' Texas. Cody won Entertainer of the Year and Male Artist of the Year.
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0: 98.9 Kiss FM and Rihanna. Rihanna, by the way, is not planning to release an album for the rest of the year. Now, that's the plan she's telling us right now. We've been trying to figure out when, is it album number 10 coming out? So I'm not holding my breath at all.
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3: Good morning. 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
1: 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I got to meet her about, when was that? When I was out there doing that broadcast. 6 weeks ago?
3: Yeah, something like that.
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6: There's something I'd like to talk to you about today, something that's been circulating on the internet that's become a real problem. Deep fake videos of me endorsing products that I've never even heard of and I have no relationship with whatsoever. Let me tell you clearly, these videos are scams. They are designed to take your money. Now, a couple things you should keep in mind. If something sounds too good to be true, it probably is. When you look at these videos, if they don't seem natural, if there's something off about them, the audio or the video, it's probably AI generated. And if you come across something that does pique your interest, see if you can find evidence of it from other sources. I promise you this, if I discover something incredible that you need to know about, I'm going to talk about it somewhere that you can easily find, not on some shady social media site. I'm Dr. Sanjay Gupta, helping you live a better life.
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16: There's something I'd like to talk to you about today, something that's been circulating on the internet that's become a real problem. Deep fake videos of me endorsing products that I've never even heard of and I have no relationship with whatsoever. Let me tell you clearly, these videos are scams. They are designed to take your money. Now, a couple things you should keep in mind. If something sounds too good to be true, it probably is. When you look at these videos, if they don't seem natural, if there's something off about them, the audio or the video, it's probably AI generated. And if you come across something that does pique your interest, see if you can find evidence of it from other sources. I promise you this, if I discover something incredible that you need to know about, I'm going to talk about it somewhere that you can easily find, not on some shady social media site. I'm Dr. Sanjay Gupta, helping you live a better life.
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2: There's a rumor going around that Tom Cruise and Pamela Anderson might be a thing. 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
8: When it comes to the myriad reasons people don't get enough exercise, psychologist Diana Hill has heard them all. She's the author of a new book with a great title, I Know I Should Exercise, But. On a recent episode of my podcast, Chasing Life, Hill told me the number one reason people don't exercise is because they don't feel like they have enough time. She told us that she encourages people she works with to shift from an either-or mindset to a both-and mindset. Hill herself uses time at her son's baseball game to walk around the field cheering him on instead of sitting on the sidelines. She also recommends setting up your space at home, at work, in the car to facilitate movement. So every night before I go to bed, I lay out my workout clothes next to my bathroom sink so they are waiting there for me as a good reminder. I'm Dr. Sanjay Gupta, helping you live a better life.
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14: A guy coughed in my face yesterday and went, damn cedar kicking up from Texas with those storms. 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This was right after he burped Whataburger in my face. 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
1: They say the holy water's watered down, and this town's lost its faith. 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
2: We keep the relationship in the band strong with humor. We've been in band together 18, 19 years. That's longer than most people's marriages. Not to be dark, but I'm just being real, especially in America. You know what I mean? It's longer than most businesses. It's longer than, definitely longer than most bands. I'm just trying to, you know, ever since Tom Brady started, I've just been watching. I'll be like, if you know what, I gotta last longer than him. This guy is never gonna retire. I somehow had to figure out how to have enough juice to outlast Tom Brady. I've done it, but you know, I didn't play college ball, so I added 4 years to it, and I'm still going, and I'm not gonna stop till I've outlasted Tom Brady, and then I retire after he does. But honestly, jokes and dinners. Like, go laugh a lot, have dinners together once a week, don't do drugs, stay clean. That's how we stay together as a band.

0: 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Remember this?
1: Christine sent me a text this morning that said that she maybe last night had to deal with a little bit of what I deal with all the time. 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Do you care if we play it, Joey?
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1: 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This is actual footage.
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9: There's something I'd like to talk to you about today, something that's been circulating on the internet that's become a real problem. 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Let me tell you clearly, these videos are scams. They are designed to take your money. Now, a couple things you should keep in mind. If something sounds too good to be true, it probably is. When you look at these videos, if they don't seem natural, if there's something off about them, the audio or the video, it's probably AI generated. And if you come across something that does pique your interest, see if you can find evidence of it from other sources. I promise you this, if I discover something incredible that you need to know about, I'm going to talk about it somewhere that you can easily find, not on some shady social media site. I'm Dr. Sanjay Gupta, helping you live a better life.
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16: On his new album, Iceman, Drake takes shots at Kendrick Lamar, LeBron James, and Jay-Z. He actually released two other albums along with Iceman on Friday. Ella Langley and Cody Johnson were the big winners at the ACMs. Ella won Female Artist of the Year, plus Song of the Year and Single of the Year for Choosin' Texas. Cody won Entertainer of the Year and Male Artist of the Year.
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feeling me? Let's do something. Let's make a bet. We got to get you out to Post Malone and Jelly Roll. That's going to be a big show, and we're going to fly you away to it. You get to pick the city you want to see them in that they're playing on 98.9 KISS FM, and we're going to do that around 1:45.

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0: What's up, 98.9 KISS FM? Got Christina Aguilera on deck. I love it. New Alex Warren and some Sabrina Carpenter. And this at 1:45.
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6: Am I the only one that feels this way? 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
11: We are finally starting to learn more things we can do to keep our brains sharp as we age. A lot of people think crossword puzzles or Sudoku might do the trick, but the science doesn't really bear that out. What one recent study found, though, was that a certain type of brain training seems to have a significant impact on cognition as we get older. It wasn't memory or even problem-solving tasks that moved the needle. It was an interactive computerized game that tested the ability to recognize two separate images in faster and faster sequences. It's what we call a task of divided attention, in which you don't have a conscious strategy on how to improve. That's according to the study's lead author. You're just trying to do the best you can to figure out how to divide your attention. Now, the game in this study was called Double Decision, if you want to find it and try it out yourself. I'm Dr. Sanjay Gupta, helping you live a better life.
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Alex Warren and Fever Dream selling out his tour on 98.9 Kiss FM with me, Adam Baum. We can't wait to get you into Post Malone and Jelly Roll. And we're going to do that in about 10 minutes.

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You're going to pick the city you want to see him in on 98.9 KISS FM with me, Adam Bomb. 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
3: You know, one of the weirder things I've seen on social media lately is parents feeding their babies butter, like whole sticks of butter. They swear that it helps them feel fuller after meals and get a good night's sleep, among other things. There's actually something to this. You know, butter is full of fat, which a rapidly growing infant needs, but eating butter all the time results in, quote, boxing out other important nutrients they need as well. Spokesperson for the Academy of Nutrition and Dietetics told us she recommends half a teaspoon to a teaspoon melted and then added to a puree. Or as they get older, you can drizzle oil or melted butter over cooked vegetables, she told us. We never say just give butter by itself, and it's not the only source of fat she would recommend. Avocados, hummus, fish, they are great sources of fat as well. And also great foods to introduce. I'm Dr. Sanjay Gupta, helping you live a better life.
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3: There's a rumor going around that Tom Cruise and Pamela Anderson might be a thing. 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When Matthew McConaughey got his first taste of fame, he fled to Peru to get his feet back on the ground. He lived without electricity for 22 days in a place where the people only knew him as Mateo.
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12: There's something I'd like to talk to you about today, something that's been circulating on the internet that's become a real problem. Deep fake videos of me endorsing products that I've never even heard of and I have no relationship with whatsoever. Let me tell you clearly, these videos are scams. They are designed to take your money. Now, a couple things you should keep in mind. If something sounds too good to be true, it probably is. When you look at these videos, if they don't seem natural, if there's something off about them, the audio or the video, it's probably AI generated. And if you come across something that does pique your interest, see if you can find evidence of it from other sources. I promise you this, if I discover something incredible that you need to know about, I'm going to talk about it somewhere that you can easily find, not on some shady social media site. I'm Dr. Sanjay Gupta, helping you live a better life.
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Wake up with Joey and Heather in the morning and vibe with today's best music all day. Right here

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Oh my, my, oh my, my love, I take one look at you, you're taking me out.

0: What we really want is a Thunder win tonight and hopefully not a very stressful game. Even though I kind of feel like it's going to be stressful the next couple of weeks. So you might as well buckle in, Thunder fans. It's your boy Bobby checking in studio. Got my SGA MVP shirt on, ready to go. And I know you're ready to Thunder up Western Conference Finals Game 1 tonight. Live in our house, live from the Thunder City. And it's going to be a big game. We ready to go. We ready to kick butt. So Thunder up with us all day today right here on Kiss FM. And in the meantime, while you're getting all thundered up, we also got your chance to get the hookup, by the way, too. So Thunder up and hookup. It all goes together like peanut butter and jelly or something like that. So get ready to go, right? And speaking of jelly, you got your chance to go check out Jelly Roll live with Post Malone this summer. We'll get you qualified with that national keyword coming up. Plus, don't forget, Lil Wayne back out on tour this summer as well. 20 years of the Carter album, bringing it back to the stage. Your chance to go VIP. 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
17: You and I have never met, but I'm willing to bet that there is something you would like to do, but you feel like you can't, that it's too hard, that you don't deserve it. A colleague of mine recently told me about this new book called Brave Shift, 30 Mindset Changes to Transform Your Life. It's written by a woman named Michelle Carrer. Carrer says the one thing most people forget when they set a goal is to attach a reason to it. Having that reason is big, because when you don't want to do something that's necessary to reach your goal, you can go back to your reason to find the motivation you need. Try to frame your goal as something you want to achieve, as opposed to being a bad part of yourself that you want to change. That will make you more likely to succeed, as will asking for help. All of us need it, and it makes people feel good to help you achieve your goals. I'm Dr. Sanjay Gupta. Helping you live a better life.
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3: On his new album, Iceman, Drake takes shots at Kendrick Lamar, LeBron James, and Jay-Z. He actually released two other albums along with Iceman on Friday. Ella Langley and Cody Johnson were the big winners at the ACMs. Ella won Female Artist of the Year, plus Song of the Year and Single of the Year for Choosin' Texas. 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

0: Hey, it's Joey and Heather. Join us tomorrow morning. 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

0: Don't forget, always taking those requests to the Lucky Star Kiss Hotline, 405-591-9899. As you're sitting in the car pickup line, ready to pick up the kiddos. Last couple of days of school. I know my kids are out on Wednesday. When do your kids get out? And then summertime hits. It's here, y'all. I'm excited about it. I love summer. That's my favorite time of the year. I know it gets a little bit hectic around the house, but just remember, summertime, it's kids' time. And they're taking over the house. So one way or another, it's going to happen. So just lean into the chaos, okay? We got your chance to get the hookup this summer, though, by the way. Maybe you can get a little summer vacation in there and get you a little break because Lil Wayne, rap icon, you've heard of him? Yeah. Well, 2 decades of the Carter album, bringing the series back to the stage on a giant tour. And we want to set you up on the U.S. tour stop of your choice to go check out Lil Wayne, who's also going to be on tour with 2 Chainz and The Game on select dates as well. 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All you got to do is text the national keyword Mona, M-O-N-A. Text Mona to 95819, and you could be going to see Weezy this summer with Kiss FM. Good luck.
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12: 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He was on my podcast, Chasing Life. Now, he told me heartbreak doesn't

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1: Hi, I'm Ryan Tedder with One Republic, and this is our new song, Need Your Love. 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
0: Here's One Republic's Ryan Tedder on how he decides whether a song he writes is for One Republic or another artist.
1: Very, very infrequently do I get confused about ideas, whether it's One Republic or somebody else. I work with a lot of female artists, so most of the female artists, like I do for the most part, most of the Tate McRae music, and I love Tate. She's crazy talent. But like, imagine me singing Greedy. That would not hit. That would hit different, and it would be, I would be canceled for that whole chorus and that lyric. It just wouldn't sound the same, especially if I tried to dance and was on like a hockey rink and just, you know, doing all kinds of stuff, questionable stuff that I shouldn't do. So a lot of songs I do, you know, Beyonce, Halo, who am I going to sing that about? You know what I mean? It doesn't make sense. Adele is Adele. So all the artists I work with, for the most part, even the Maroon 5 stuff, like, oh, they're a band, or U2, they're a band. None of the songs I've done with Maroon 5, I think, or U2, really make sense with me singing them. I have my own personal narrative, so I got to stick with it.

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1: 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Accidents currently reported Northwest 150th at May, Kilpatrick Turnpike at Western, and Northeast 23rd at Bryant. Also be aware of slowdowns on I-235 southbound at Northwest 23rd. That's your right now traffic. I'm Cameron Buchholz.
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10: There's a rumor going around that Tom Cruise and Pamela Anderson might be a thing. 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

Eminem and Rihanna texted in on the Lucky Star Kiss Hotline by request from Jennifer in Midwest City. She says, thunder up, right back at you, girl. And she also says, I need the keyword for Lil Wayne because I need to vacation this summer. So you got you hooked up on that, too. Thunder up and Wheezy up. Text in the national keyword, Mona, M-O-N-A, Mona, to 95819, M-O-N-A.

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1: 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Accidents currently reported Northwest 150th at May, Kilpatrick Turnpike at Western, and Northeast 23rd at Bryant. Also be aware of slowdowns on I-235 southbound at Northwest 23rd. That's your Right Now traffic. I'm Cameron Buchholz.
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8: 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Deep fake videos of me endorsing products that I've never even heard of and I have no relationship with whatsoever. Let me tell you clearly, these videos are scams. They are designed to take your money. Now, a couple things you should keep in mind. If something sounds too good to be true, it probably is. When you look at these videos, if they don't seem natural, if there's something off about them, the audio or the video, it's probably AI generated. And if you come across something that does pique your interest, see if you can find evidence of it from other sources. 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I'm Dr. Sanjay Gupta, helping you live a better life.
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1: Pull up to Chet. 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He got it. Cha-ching, Thunder Moneyball. Holmgren rises, fades, and rips it from the left corner.
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0: 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You can wake up with the Joey and Heather Morning Show that way. You can catch up on the podcast page. Find out how many tears Joey shed this weekend from Tilly's graduation. Congratulations, Tilly, and of course, all the class of 2026 graduated this past weekend. And of course, we got some graduations coming up this weekend as well. So congrats to you guys. Catch up on the podcast page, like I said. And also, get all your info on all the great flyaways we got going on all summer long as well, including this trip to go check out Post Malone and Jelly Roll this summer. The Big Ass Stadium Tour is what it's called. And you get to pick the U.S. tour stop of your choice, all right? Round-trip airfare, deluxe hotel accommodations, free tickets to the show, and all you got to do is, like I said, figure out who's going with you and what city you're going to, and just text in to get qualified, and your keyword this hour is STONE, S-T-O-N-E. 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
2: 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Registration begins at 11 a.m. and the doubles tournament starts at noon. Accidents currently reported northwest 150th at May, the Kilpatrick Turnpike eastbound at Western, and northeast 23rd at Bryant. Also be aware of slowdowns on I-235 southbound at northwest 23rd. That's your Right Now traffic. I'm Cameron Buchholz.
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8: When it comes to the myriad reasons people don't get enough exercise, psychologist Diana Hill has heard them all. She's the author of a new book with a great title, I Know I Should Exercise, But. On a recent episode of my podcast, Chasing Life, Hill told me the number one reason people don't exercise is because they don't feel like they have enough time. She told us that she encourages people she works with to shift from an either-or mindset to a both-and mindset. Hill herself uses time at her son's baseball game to walk around the field cheering him on instead of sitting on the sidelines. She also recommends setting up your space at home, at work, in the car to facilitate movement. So every night before I go to bed, I lay out my workout clothes next to my bathroom sink so they are waiting there for me as a good reminder. I'm Dr. Sanjay Gupta, helping you live a better life.
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11: Am I the only one that feels this way? 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
2: On his new album, Iceman, Drake takes shots at Kendrick Lamar, LeBron James, and Jay-Z. He actually released two other albums along with Iceman on Friday. Ella Langley and Cody Johnson were the big winners at the ACMs. Ella won Female Artist of the Year, plus Song of the Year and Single of the Year for Choosin' Texas. Cody won Entertainer of the Year and Male Artist of the Year.
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0: national keyword to get you qualified to go check out Lil Wayne this summer. 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
2: 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Registration begins at 11 a.m. and the doubles tournament starts at noon. Accidents currently reported northwest 150th at May, the Kilpatrick Turnpike eastbound at Western, and northeast 23rd at Bryant. Also be aware of slowdowns on I-235 southbound at northwest 23rd. That's your Right Now Traffic. I'm Cameron Buchholz.
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5: Let's go.
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5: I love the name Nugget. 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
5: That's what
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3: I can actually say that Heather came up with that name. 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
4: Well, not only is it a great little piece of chicken, but it's also like the most disgusting fetish magazine you could probably ever hope to see.
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8: We are finally starting to learn more things we can do to keep our brains sharp as we age. A lot of people think crossword puzzles or Sudoku might do the trick, but the science doesn't really bear that out. What one recent study found, though, was that a certain type of brain training seems to have a significant impact on cognition as we get older. It wasn't memory or even problem-solving tasks that moved the needle. It was an interactive computerized game that tested the ability to recognize two separate images in faster and faster sequences. It's what we call a task of divided attention, in which you don't have a conscious strategy on how to improve. That's according to the study's lead author. You're just trying to do the best you can to figure out how to divide your attention. Now, the game in this study was called Double Decision, if you want to find it and try it out yourself. I'm Dr. Sanjay Gupta, helping you live a better life.
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10: 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Just play the game one way. You hit a ball in the gap, run.

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0: 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Joey, Heather, and Nugget, who are both going to be out live this weekend, by the way. Nugget's going to be out live at David Stanley Chrysler Jeep Dodge Midwest City. Giant Memorial Day weekend sale going on out there. And Joey will be out live at Bob Mills Furniture this weekend as well. Like, he got a high school graduate like he does. Tilly going off to college. Maybe you got to get you a new couch for that high school graduate moving on to college. You never know. Or maybe they're moving out and taking the furniture with them and you want to refurnish your space. You can do that too. Get all the info this weekend. Joey live at Bob Mills Furniture with 98.9 Kiss FM, celebrating 25 years of the Joey and Heather Morning Show as well. So stop by and say what up to Nugget and Joey and say congratulations on 25 years of radio in Oklahoma City. 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
2: This Look at Right Now Traffic is sponsored by Buffalo Wild Wings. The annual Saucin' and Tossin' free cornhole tournament kicks off at the Buffalo Wild Wings brand new Mustang location on May 30th. Registration begins at 11 a.m. and the doubles tournament starts at noon. Accidents currently reported Northwest 150th at May, the Kilpatrick Turnpike eastbound at Western, and Northeast 23rd at Bryant. Also be aware of slowdowns on I-235 southbound at Northwest 23rd. That's your Right Now Traffic. I'm Cameron Buchholz.
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9: When it comes to the myriad reasons people don't get enough exercise, psychologist Diana Hill has heard them all. 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She told us that she encourages people she works with to shift from an either-or mindset to a both-and mindset. Hill herself uses time at her son's baseball game to walk around the field cheering him on instead of sitting on the sidelines. She also recommends setting up your space at home, at work, in the car to facilitate movement. So every night before I go to bed, I lay out my workout clothes next to my bathroom sink so they are waiting there for me as a good reminder. I'm Dr. Sanjay Gupta, helping you live a better life.
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16: Super pooper.
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missed out on the keyword to go see Post Malone and Jelly Roll this summer. I'm sorry, I gave it out earlier. Totally kidding. Still got another one for you, and I got it for you next after Alex Warren. 99 Kiss FM, here's Fever Dream.

0: So I joked earlier and said I already gave the keyword away to Post Malone and Jelly Roll, and people are freaking out on the text line. I'm just kidding. I got it for you again. I told you I had it coming up. 98.9 Kiss FM. It's your boy Bobby in studio, and I don't lie. We do got the keyword, and your keyword this hour is stone. Sorry to get y'all in a tizzy about it. 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Text it to 95819. Jeez, take a joke, people. I know it is the big-ass stadium tour, and it's one of the hottest tickets of the summer. I know. Post Malone and Jelly Roll and U.S. tour stop of your choice. 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
2: 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Registration begins at 11 a.m. and the doubles tournament starts at noon. Accidents currently reported northwest 150th at May, the Kilpatrick Turnpike eastbound at Western, and northeast 23rd at Bryant. Also be aware of slowdowns on I-235 southbound at northwest 23rd. That's your right now traffic. I'm Cameron Buchholz.
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4: Maybe we should get a puppy, and then that would maybe keep Ruby young. But right. 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
2: This is your wallet.
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2: 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Kiss at
6: them. A better life with Dr. Sanjay Gupta.
7: You and I have never met, but I'm willing to bet that there is something you would like to do, but you feel like you can't, that it's too hard, that you don't deserve it. A colleague of mine recently told me about this new book called Brave Shift, 30 Mindset Changes to Transform Your Life. It's written by a woman named Michelle Carrer. Carrer says the one thing most people forget when they set a goal is to attach a reason to it. Having that reason is big. Because when you don't want to do something that's necessary to reach your goal, you can go back to your reason to find the motivation you need. Try to frame your goal as something you want to achieve, as opposed to being a bad part of yourself that you want to change. That will make you more likely to succeed, as will asking for help. All of us need it, and it makes people feel good to help you achieve your goals. I'm Dr. Sanjay Gupta, helping you live a better life.
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You know, seriously, I would love to say I had a great time today, but I got to get home and get my thunder up on, all right? I've been thundered up all day. Are you thundered up and ready to go? I need some food in my belly before I start yelling at the TV, so I'm going to get up out of here. Andre taking care of you the rest of the night. Have a great, safe rest of your evening and thunder up, thunder. Western Conference Finals. Beat the Spurs, y'all. Leaving you with Harry. Peace out. I'll see you tomorrow.